0: 2022 and 2025, including inappropriate workplace conduct and shortcomings in governance, whistleblowing processes, and other internal controls. The society announced last month it would release the report following a redaction process after member lawyers insisted on full disclosure. From October 6th, travellers entering Singapore in foreign registered cars will only be able to submit their SG arrival card if the vehicle has a valid vehicle entry permit. The Immigration and Checkpoints Authority says the SG arrival card system will verify VP status in advance. It advised motorists to apply for the permit before travelling to avoid being turned back at land checkpoints. This requirement will be progressively extended to other vehicle types. Drivers are also reminded that VAP applications and renewals will be denied from November 2nd if vehicles have outstanding fines. In Asian news, a Sri Lankan court has sentenced 15 men to 220 years in prison each for involvement in the 2019 Easter Sunday bombings that killed 279 people. 14 were convicted on all charges, including murder and conspiracy to commit terrorism, while 9 others were acquitted. The men were accused of aiding suicide bombers who targeted 3 churches and 3 luxury hotels. The 5-year trial involved more than 23,000 charges, the most in a single case in Sri Lankan legal history. Among those convicted was Muhammad Naufar, identified by prosecutors as the ringleader. Indonesia has recorded over 170,000 respiratory cases since August in regions affected by forest and land fires, including more than 40,000 cases affecting toddlers. Blazes in Borneo, Sumatra and Papua are causing toxic smog over parts of the country, as well as in Malaysia and Singapore. Health authorities have sent oxygen concentrators, masks and oxygen canisters to affected regions and advised people to reduce outdoor activities when air quality worsens. Officials say the blazes are being intensified by the strongest El Niño climate phenomenon in decades, as well as climate change, forest degradation and slash-and-burn land clearing. Thailand's cabinet has approved draft legislation to restrict its cannabis industry, reversing Prime Minister Anutin Chanvirakul's decriminalization policy in 2022. The bill aims to strengthen oversight of cannabis cultivation and processing and increase penalties for violations. It requires growers to register plantations, allowing authorities to trace cannabis from cultivation to sale. Existing dispensary licenses will expire and must become licensed medical facilities with qualified practitioners to continue operating. The draft legislation will be submitted to Parliament for consideration.
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0: Arsenal manager Mikel Arteta has agreed a new contract with the Premier League champions. This is reported to include a sharp pay rise from his current £10 million a year salary, plus £5 million in bonuses. The length and value of the new deal have not been confirmed, but it is expected to take the 44-year-old into at least his 10th year at Arsenal. Arteta joined in December 2019 and led Arsenal to their first Premier League title in 22 years last season. In Spain, Real Madrid are calling for a new La Liga president following another clash with Javier Tebas. Real described Tebas' comments as intolerable after he rejected the club's claims of refereeing bias. Real are fourth, 6 points behind Barcelona after 7 matches. At the Asian Games, Japan's 17-year-old Yumeki Kojima has broken the game's record in the men's 400 meters individual medley. Kojima won gold in 4 minutes and 7.02 seconds, breaking a 12-year-old mark and improving his own world junior record. China continued their dominance in the pool. Peng Shuwei set an Asian record of just under 2 minutes and 6 seconds in the women's 200 meters backstroke. China's Sheng Lihao and Wang Zifei also produced a world record to win the 10-meter air rifle mixed team title. Afghanistan's Fariba Hashimi claims silver in cycling, the country's first Asian Games medal won by a woman. And that's your sports update. I'm Shilpa Shades.
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4: Yo, I know I love these guys. I really do.
5: I like her. She goes like, yo.
4: I should follow it. What's up? All right. Good morning. It is the Morning Drive, Lavinia and Jules. And yo, we are going to have a discussion, right?
5: Yeah,
4: Jill?
5: Okay. All right. Tell me, what's this discussion about?
4: Okay.
5: Ten?
4: Maybe you can tell
5: is
4: us the prize first. Sorry? Depends on where you're from.
5: All right.
4: Yes.
5: I'm here.
4: If you're Singaporean, so then it'll be Tan.
5: Not even Tan. It's Tan. All right, Tan, what do you have for me today?
4: Maybe you can tell us the prizes first.
5: Oh.
4: Yeah, that's what I do have for you.
5: We
4: right? Well, we have for you, yeah?
5: Do have $300 dining vouchers.
4: Uh-huh.
5: From QT Singapore, redeemable Ooh. Only during like the F1, you know, like the F1 activation.
4: Which is an exciting
5: 8
4: week to
5: be 11
4: yeah,
5: October,
4: to be a part
5: right
4: of
5: now in
4: the
5: your
4: weekend,
5: diary.
4: Yes. Mm-hmm.
5: So they're having a race week with a lineup of exciting things going on. We'll tell you more about that in just a little while, though. Well, you want me to tell you now, so can. All right. From Playing With Fire, one night only, four hands dinner, bringing
4: wow.
5: together Singapore chef Bjorn Chen and Signet executive chef Fabrice Margalet. Fabrice Margalet. Margalet, because he's French, right, of course. And you can check them all out at qthotels.com. Remember, this is redeemable only during the 8th to 11th October across QT's F1 activations, okay?
4: Okay.
5: All right, $300 worth of a dime voucher, so it's no joke. And this is the question we're discussing. What is it?
4: It is something where I really want you guys, okay, to let your imagination run wild. Remember, no questions about, is this really possible?
5: Suspend just all your disbelief.
4: Yes, because it is possible in this hour. If you had to choose a liquid to permanently come out of your fingertips whenever you snap your fingers, what would it be?
5: Oh man.
4: Isn't it an interesting one?
5: Only one type of liquid. Not every finger is different liquid, right? That would be like
4: I feel like you're very much like me, because like I can never choose one, right? So I'll be like, I'll give a few, right? And then FD's always like, oh, Lovey, just one. And I'll be like, why?
5: Yeah, why choose one?
4: So
5: we can have them all.
4: If you had to choose a liquid to permanently come out of your fingertips whenever you snap, what would it be? Okay, let's see. We snap with, like, do you snap with two fingers or three fingers? I snap with two.
5: I snap with you two.
4: Okay.
5: It's you two now, where the streets have no name.

0: Do you two, where the streets have no name? Now, we're asking for your opinion on what would you, kind of liquid would you like to come out from your fingers?
1: Should yes.
0: You, when you snap your fingers.
1: If you had to choose a liquid to permanently come out of your fingertips whenever you snapped your fingers, what would it be?
0: Yeah, we want to hear from you because we want to hear your beautiful voices. I'm kind of sick of my own. So, lemonade is one of my choices.
1: Ooh, so I was going to say because you wanted to pick more than one, right?
0: Yeah.
1: You know when you snap your fingers, you use two fingers, right?
0: Yeah.
1: Which is your thumb and your middle finger, right?
0: Uh-huh.
1: So I'm going to allow you to choose up to two liquids.
0: Yay!
1: One that comes out from the thumb and one that, I don't know. Yeah, we'll let you pick
0: win. One is lemonade, I think.
1: Okay.
0: And the other one is...
1: So you would snap and point it at your face?
0: Yeah. You know, it's all about food for me. And then the other one is either white wine. I choose between white wine or whiskey.
1: Wow.
0: That's a tough one.
1: Okay.
0: White wine has got practical cooking uses as well, but so does whiskey, you know?
1: Yeah, I don't think you'll be able to make that choice so soon. Have a think about it. And
0: all right,
1: remember, voice
0: from
1: notes.
0: You, 88.
1: Voice notes. Tell us a little bit more how the experience would be for you. You know, what would you do with that liquid that's shooting out of your fingertips when you snap? And, like, you know, just give us the details.
0: Yeah, man, just suspend your disbelief and go for it. 88, 55.
2: Morning, ladies. Eileen Quack here. I would like to have liquid gold to come up from my fingers whenever I snap my fingers. Very money minded, right? But yeah, that's the first thing that came to my mind. 1FM 91.3.

0: Crazy from Seal.
1: And you know what? I think we're getting some pretty crazy answers.
2: We are. Remember, so don't hold back, okay? Just go crazy with it, yeah? Go crazy
1: yeah,
2: with it.
1: Yeah, that's right. Let's see. Faisal says German beers.
2: Ha ha ha! And you know what? If like if it was the case, if like you could pick, how about this? If you could pick that liquid, right? That one liquid, but maybe it comes in, will allow you to have variety. So if you pick German beers, right? Wow, then you can have like 5 different or like 10 different beers, and then you just, you know, shoot the right finger.
1: Oh my god,
2: isn't that hilarious? Oh. So like for you, you can choose like, I don't know, 5 whiskeys on this hand, and then 5 white wines in that hand.
0: Bad idea.
1: What?
0: Never come to work anymore.
2: No, you would come to work.
1: I'll just go around.
2: You'd be the most fun person. if you're gonna suck your finger, then I'm like, when you offer me, I'll be like, yeah, no thanks.
0: No thanks. I'll get my own.
2: It's like alcohol with a taste of juice. No.
0: I think that would be rather lovely.
2: Just shoot it into a glass.
3: I'd like petrol to come out because obviously petrol prices these days are crazy. And so if I could snap petrol, then I have my own supply and who knows, maybe even start my own shop, yeah?
4: Does platelet count as juice? Because if that's the case, I would like to have my platelet being squeezed out when I snap my fingers so that I don't need to go through the 1 hour donation at the hospital. Then this is fast enough, fast and effective. And then it's not so time wasting. And easy. So yeah, I think then that's the case that everybody can do that to donate the platelet and help those that needed the platelet. Yeah, cheer.
2: Is indeed hilarious because we mentioned about Faisal's wish for the liquid he's picked, right? Mm-hmm. And he was saying that very simple. I'm a simple man, ladies. Left hand will be the dark German beers and the right hand will be German beers.
1: Well, it's very practical.
2: Yes.
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0: There's an accident on the PRE towards Changi after Paya Lebar Road. Avoid lane 1 on SLE towards CTE at the Lentor Avenue entrance as well as after Woodlands Avenue 2. This is on SLE. Incident on 6th Avenue towards Jalan Haji Alias on lane 3 to watch out for. Another accident on SLE towards BKE after Yishun. Avoid lanes 1, 2 and 3. Also in the direction of CTE, still on SLE after Lentor Avenue. Avoid lanes 1 and 2. And Jeffrey did text through about an accident along the SLE towards CTE before the slip road heading towards the PPE. So thank you so much for that one. If you're all around that areas, please drive safe and be aware heavy traffic is building up around the island. Text us any updates and you please remember, drive safe.
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0: It's M2M, the day you went away. God, so breathy.
1: The day you went away.
0: So if you could speak like, if you had to speak like that the rest of your life. That's a whisper sing. Oh gosh.
1: That's not whispering. It's just a really young and like feminine voice.
2: Stop it. Honestly, if I could sing that way for the rest of my life and get paid like millions, like why not?
0: Even if you're 40 and you still sing like that.
2: Hello, the paycheck's coming in.
3: Yeah, actually, when with that
2: royalties.
3: Voice? At which age would that voice just be too weird?
0: When your mother goes, right? Stop it! Just stop it right now!
1: Stop it! Please! Just,
0: I've had enough!
1: I've had enough!
3: It doesn't sound like she's had enough,
0: no,
3: right?
0: No.
1: I've had enough! Stop it!
0: All right, we are back on our topic of if you could snap your fingers and have a liquid come out of your fingers, what would it be? And ever since Lavinia introduced the idea of different fluids, different types of fluids coming up from different fingers.
3: I just said two. You could choose. Okay, fine.
0: Yeah, well, okay, now
3: you
0: we're
3: can
0: getting
3: choose,
0: like
3: one
0: a
3: liquid,
0: whole
3: right?
0: Whole flood. Matthew says he wants 95 diesel, olive oil, cooking oil, and truffle oil.
3: Because they're all like oil sort of.
0: Yeah, but you got to make sure you remember which finger is cooking and which finger is like the petrol.
3: Yeah.
0: Stuff.
3: Well. You
0: I
3: know
0: can
3: what?
0: Cook myself a steak
3: if,
0: and
3: oh. No, I mean if you did put the wrong one on,
0: diesel
3: you
0: on
3: would learn fast.
0: You?
3: You would learn fast. It might be something you want to like. Yeah, I don't know. Write onto your fingertips. I like this one from Wyman. Wyman says sake anytime, any day. And then yeah, see that's why you need different fingers so you can do different varieties of sake.
0: That's true.
3: Hey, wouldn't it be cool, Wyman, if you can have like okay, this finger is cold sake, or this hand is all cold sake, and then this one's like hot sake.
0: How do you?
3: Remember,
0: okay. I was just like,
3: reality doesn't apply here.
0: How do
3: okay,
0: you all right, all right.
3: We'll do just, whatever you want.
0: We'll hear from the guys and see what they.
3: How can
0: to
3: we
0: say.
3: Allow blood to come out of your fingers and not hot and cold sake? This is rubbish. Everything is allowed. Anything goes, people.
4: If I could snap a liquid out of my finger, it would be olive oil. If can best three beauties olive oil because I'm outdoors most of the time. Work outdoors and I ride motorcycle a lot. I get sunburned. Can use for my cheeks, face, neck, hair. Emergency, I can also oil my motorcycle chain, clutch and throttle cables. And then, worst come to worst, emergency, and then you want to fry a quick egg, also can still use olive oil.

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8: These are your news headlines. I'm Shilpa Shades. Police are investigating issues raised in an audit committee's report into the Law Society of Singapore. The society emailed members this week saying police had instructed it not to publish or comment on the matter during investigations. The report was sparked by an anonymous email sent to the Law and Manpower Ministries last September. It covers issues between 2022 and 2025, including inappropriate workplace conduct and shortcomings in governance, whistleblowing processes, and other internal controls. The society announced last month it would release the report following a redaction process after member lawyers insisted on full disclosure. From October 6th, travellers entering Singapore in foreign registered cars will only be able to submit their SG arrival card if the vehicle has a valid vehicle entry permit. The Immigration and Checkpoints Authority says the SG arrival card system will verify VP status in advance. It advised motorists to apply for the permit before travelling to avoid being turned back at land checkpoints. This requirement will be progressively extended to other vehicle types. Drivers are also reminded that VAP applications and renewals will be denied from November 2nd if vehicles have outstanding fines. In Asian news, a Sri Lankan court has sentenced 15 men to 220 years in prison each for involvement in the 2019 Easter Sunday bombings that killed 279 people. 14 were convicted on all charges, including murder and conspiracy to commit terrorism, while 9 others were acquitted. The men were accused of aiding suicide bombers who targeted 3 churches and 3 luxury hotels. The 5-year trial involved more than 23,000 charges, the most in a single case in Sri Lankan legal history. Among those convicted was Muhammad Naufar, identified by prosecutors as the ringleader. Indonesia has recorded over 170,000 respiratory cases since August in regions affected by forest and land fires, including more than 40,000 cases affecting toddlers. Blazes in Borneo, Sumatra and Papua are causing toxic smog over parts of the country, as well as in Malaysia and Singapore. Health authorities have sent oxygen concentrators, masks and oxygen canisters to affected regions and advised people to reduce outdoor activities when air quality worsens. Officials say the blazes are being intensified by the strongest El Niño climate phenomenon in decades, as well as climate change, forest degradation and slash-and-burn land clearing. Thailand's cabinet has approved draft legislation to restrict its cannabis industry, reversing Prime Minister Anutin Chanvirakul's decriminalization policy in 2022. The bill aims to strengthen oversight of cannabis cultivation and processing and increase penalties for violations. It requires growers to register plantations, allowing authorities to trace cannabis from cultivation to sale. Existing dispensary licenses will expire and must become licensed medical facilities with qualified practitioners to continue operating. The draft legislation will be submitted to Parliament for consideration.
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9: Vehicle breakdown on the PRE towards Changi after KPE to watch out for. Also, accident on the BKE towards PRE after Bukit Panjang Road on Lane 1. Also on the SLE, there's an accident. This one towards CTE at Lentor Avenue entrance. Still on the SLE, but towards still towards CTE after Woodlands Avenue 2, and a vehicle breakdown on the TPE towards PRE after PRE direction of Tuas. A couple of more accidents to watch out for, one on SLE towards BKE after Yishun.

0: Hey, great track there from Roxette with Joyride. And now we're talking about the joy that will come if you could shoot out any liquid that you wanted from your fingers when you snap your fingers.
1: Did you guys ever say what you wanted? I didn't hear from anyone.
0: We wanted to give you all that space to choose as many liquids as you wanted.
1: Give us one liquid. Okay.
0: You know that I have too many, right? Okay,
1: so let's just hear from other people.
0: From my this finger, okay, on the left hand. Really, you want to see? This will take a whole talk set because I would choose quite a few. Okay,
1: we'll just hear from everybody else first.
0: I think you should
1: try to define it and refine it to one.
0: I think you should.
2: On one hand, I would like warm water because then I can use it to wash my hands, wash my face. Anywhere I am, I'll have access to nice warm water to freshen up and drink. And then on the other hand, ice cold Coke Zero. Why? Because it's smooth, refreshing, and it's the perfect mixer for anything else that I want to drink it with.
3: Liquid nitrogen. I can be ice man.
4: I would rather you be ice cream man.
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6: It's going to be thundery showers mainly over the northern and the eastern parts of the island this afternoon. Well, all that rain is really great, especially in getting rid of all that haze, as it did for yesterday of all the heavy rain we had. The PSI reading for now, it stands at 53 at the lowest in the north area and at the highest 64 in the central area. All are within the moderate range. Temperatures are reaching a high of 34.
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1: Accident on SLE towards CTE after Woodlands Avenue. Two to watch out for. Also, still on SLE towards BKE after TPE. Avoid lane one. One more on ECP towards Changi after Marine Parade. That's on lane one. A vehicle breakdown on the PIE towards Tuas after BKE. And on the PIE still, but towards Changi this time after KPE. One more on the BKE. An accident towards PIE after Bukit Panjang Road, and on the SLE towards CTE after Woodlands Avenue 2, and towards the BKE after Yishun, still on the SLE with congestion till TPE. Avoid lanes 1, 2 and 3. Anything else, let us know. 8855-0913, and please remember, drive safe.
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0: Hello ladies, have you all had aquapana water? 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It is so yum yum yum yum yum yum delicious. And you know, it's water, right? So to have this fountain finger of water, I could be feeding myself. I could be feeding stray animals with water. I could be fighting forest fires in Kalimantan. And also I have an aquapana automatic toilet bidet.
1: Wow, this one.
2: Wow.
1: Very luxe, kind
2: it's of. Like he's just making the whole world luxe. And then like all the animals out there will be like, I can only drink aquapana.
1: Only aquapana for me, please.
3: And then you can use the water and then you put it on high pressure and then you can have a water flosser.
2: But such a waste of like aquapana though.
3: But it's unlimited, right?
1: It's luxe water flosser. I mean,
2: let's just say that if this really happened, I think we will all be hanging out with Gurmit, even the animals of the forest too.
1: So you're asking him to put his finger in shoot?
2: No, shoot it in a cup. What is it with you and the fingers going straight at the mouth or the face? You are so aggressive.
1: Because
2: and you are,
1: why
2: you're
1: is there
2: a personal
1: point?
2: Space invader.
1: What cup? The cup, like, you know, is okay, unless it's a paper cup. Okay, then you wash a cup. Yeah, I get it.
2: Remember,
1: personal
2: reality
1: space.
2: Doesn't
1: Joel's
2: apply today.
1: Personal space. You
2: no,
1: need
2: but you just put
1: space.
2: It. Like, you can, wouldn't you want to enjoy it in a glass? You know what I mean? Like,
1: so why you drink it from a glass when you can suck your finger?
2: Then only you would be able to enjoy it. Gurmit is a giver. Oh my gosh, Jess.
1: Are you?
2: Jules.
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0: I love this song. All right, Supergrass. All right. I love hearing from everybody. And yes, Lavinia.
1: So you started this, okay? Because I was like, FD has learned the lesson that if he asks me anything, right, it's just not going to stop at one. So I have 10 fingers.
0: That's why you have four.
1: Gin and tonic, coffee, melted cheese, nacho cheese sauce, red wine. I want a power jet so that I can just like, you know, spray. You know those power jets where they really like lift off the dirt? So it's like a high-pressure power jet water stream that comes out from my finger. And I can use it to like wash the car. You know, I can adjust the pressure. But I can also like lift up stuff. Like, you know how they do it on tiles and then it's like, wow. You know, the original color of the tiles come out. Fire extinguisher, because then I can do my bit for like, you know, society. Any fire.
0: So every time there's a fire, we're like, we need Lavinia
1: No. I mean, like, I try and help out, you know. And then I want a glitter spray. And then I want like sunblock in the next one. And the last one will be vanilla ice cream. Yes. Soft serve. Yes.
0: Okay. I think amongst all of them, I find only like the water and the soft spray of tangible use to me.
1: What?
0: I'm not saying that the rest are the
1: fine. No nacho cheese sauce for you.
0: No, I can live without it.
1: You seem like this one. Killjoy. Hey, I want to share this one from Charmaine.
0: Yeah.
1: She says, let me see now. She would like, she chooses blood as well because she says, you know, blood donation drives are always low. You know, they mention low stock. So she would be able to come in.
0: But I just want to point out that when you prick your finger, your blood already comes out.
1: Huh? Yeah, but if this one is shooting out, it's unlimited. Jules, remember, reality does not apply today. And also, but Charmaine, here's the question, right? Do you want it to be different blood types? Like, you know, maybe like four fingers or three fingers, then you can shoot out different, you know, to bring up the stockpile. Think
0: just
1: about it.
0: Prick your finger. Then prick other people's finger and it's the same result.
1: Wow, Jules. next time you come up to me with a needle, I'll be like,
2: I'll go for, if I can have a liquid off my fingers, it'll be Tabasco sauce and sambal. Yeah, sambal blado and Tabasco. Because sambal blado goes with any Asian dishes. And Tabasco just goes with all those Italian pastas and pizzas. Yeah, they'll go super duper well. And maybe on the other hand, if I can have poca green tea. Yeah, anytime poca green tea, man. Something to soothe all that spice down. You know?
3: Good morning, Ravi. Good morning, Jules. Good morning, Jill. Okay, you know what I like to have, no? If I snip my fingers, you know that $50, the mercurial, that line, no? I think it's mercury, okay, if I snip my finger, I want that mercury to come out, so that I can counterfeit notes, $50 notes, especially $50 notes. What do you think?
1: I think you need more, la.
3: Thank you guys.
1: Just that mercury or that silver strip.
0: I think it's also a very bad idea to announce your intention to create counterfeit notes.
1: Remember, reality does not apply, and you will not be charged for any criminal behavior or thoughts.
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1: Vehicle breakdown on the TPE towards SLE at SLE BKE exit. Also, a couple accidents. One on AYE towards MCE after CTE. Avoid lane 3. And on the ECP towards City after Changi. And that's on lane 3 as well. One more on the SLE towards BKE after TPE. Avoid lane 1. That's all the traffic for now. Let me know what else is up on 8855-0913. 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
3: These are your news headlines. I'm Shilpa Shades. U.S. President Donald Trump says he supports banning diesel exports as fuel prices hit record highs in the United States and Europe. Wars in Iran and Ukraine have cut exports from major producers, including Russia, Saudi Arabia, and the United Arab Emirates. U.S. Treasury Secretary Scott Bessent says the administration is examining whether a full or partial ban is feasible. But U.S. energy officials warn restricting exports could reduce domestic fuel production and tighten supplies for European allies. Several Republican candidates are also calling for a temporary ban ahead of November's midterm elections. Meanwhile, the United States, Denmark, and Greenland have signed a new security agreement following months of tension over the Arctic territory. The deal allows the U.S. to establish two new military bases in Greenland and expand its Pituffik space base. U.S. aircraft and vessels will also gain access across Greenland and its territorial waters. The agreement bars non-NATO countries from maintaining a military presence and restricts foreign control of sensitive sectors. It also commits Denmark to strengthening Arctic security. The deal must still be approved by the Danish and Greenlandic parliaments and has no end date. In local news, the Maritime and Port Authority of Singapore is investigating a collision between a China-registered fishing vessel and a Panama-flagged bulk carrier in Singapore waters. The incident took place last Thursday at about 5 p.m., shortly after the two vessels had left separate anchorages. The Chinese vessel took on water during the incident but remained stable and has been taken to a Tuas shipyard for repairs. No injuries, pollution and disruption to shipping traffic were reported. From October 6th, travelers entering Singapore in foreign registered cars will only be able to submit their SG arrival card if the vehicle has a valid vehicle entry permit. The Immigration and Checkpoints Authority says the SG arrival card system will verify VP status in advance. It advised motorists to apply for the permit before traveling to avoid being turned back at land checkpoints. This requirement will be progressively extended to other vehicle types. Drivers are also reminded that VAP applications and renewals will be denied from November 2nd if vehicles have outstanding fines. ComfortDelGro and Strides Premier will extend temporary taxi fare increases until November 30th, as fuel costs continue to rise amid tensions in Iran. ComfortDelGro's metered fare adjustment ranges from 27 cents for regular and larger taxis to 39 cents for limousine cabs. Its flat fare driver fee will also continue at 50 cents for fares below $15 and 80 cents for fares of $15 and above. Strides Premier will extend its 27-cent metered adjustment. Both operators say the additional money collected will go directly to drivers to offset higher fuel costs.
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3: Arsenal manager Mikel Arteta has agreed a new contract with the Premier League champions. This is reported to include a sharp pay rise from his current £10 million a year salary, plus £5 million in bonuses. The length and value of the new deal have not been confirmed, but it is expected to take the 44-year-old into at least his 10th year at Arsenal. Arteta joined in December 2019 and led Arsenal to their first Premier League title in 22 years last season. In Spain, Real Madrid are calling for a new La Liga president following another clash with Javier Tebas. Real described Tebas' comments as intolerable after he rejected the club's claims of refereeing bias. Real are fourth, 6 points behind Barcelona after 7 matches. At the Asian Games, Japan's 17-year-old Yumeki Kojima has broken the game's record in the men's 400 meters individual medley. Kojima won gold in 4 minutes and 7.02 seconds, breaking a 12-year-old mark and improving his own world junior record. China continued their dominance in the pool. Peng Shuwei set an Asian record of just under 2 minutes and 6 seconds in the women's 200 meters backstroke. China's Sheng Lihao and Wang Zifei also produced a world record to win the 10-meter air rifle mixed team title. Afghanistan's Fariba Hashimi claims silver in cycling, the country's first Asian Games medal won by a woman. And that's your sports update. I'm Shilpa Shades.
4: 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Hello there, Steve.
0: Mornings are now the best.
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1: Yes, we are indeed bringing out the best in you, with all of you picking your various liquids in this hypothetical scenario. If you snap your fingers, whatever liquid you wanted to come flying out of your fingers. You guys are amazing.
6: I know.
1: I want to mention this one from Jasmine. She had said earlier, you know, that you like petrol to come out of her fingers, right? Because gas prices are nuts. And then she said, oh, by the way, I have an electric car. And then, like, she and me started having this conversation. I was like, hey, if only electricity was a liquid, right? Then you could, like, forever charge anything. And she was like, yeah.
6: Yeah, but you know what? You can be, like, the electricity person. Because we're in this world that anything goes.
1: Yes, yes, yes.
6: So instead of liquid, you come out, you point, it's electricity.
1: So we're allowing this? Jasmine,
6: oh,
1: it's allowed.
6: God. It just opens up a whole new world. And then Jill's like, oh, no, no, please, guys, please.
1: We have this written from Juan.
7: Good morning, ladies. Wow. If I have to choose on my left hand, Dr. Pepper, I love that drink. On my right will be chocolate fudge. So I just bring along a lot of fruits every day, everywhere I go.
1: Oh, that's so specific. Dr. Pepper. I haven't had Dr. Pepper for a very, very, very long time.
6: I can never remember what Dr. Pepper tastes like.
1: Okay, I think you and me need to go and find
6: We need to find one.
1: We need to find one.
6: Right hand or is it left hand?
1: Left hand, right? I think it's left hand that shoots out Dr. Pepper.
6: Either way, you know, it doesn't matter.
1: Fudge. We'll bring our own cups.
6: Either one. Chocolate fudge or Dr. Pepper.
1: Okay, I'll bring two cups, one.
6: So we need to drink. Yes. We need to take it in a cup.
1: Yes.
6: Right.
1: Let's keep cup, it hygienic. Jules, come don't on, Jules. Suck on the finger. Jules. Okay.
6: Cups, Jules.
1: We have. Okay, bowl, whatever. I don't know. We have a winner. Let's hear from Anne.
8: Good morning, ladies. Since I have so much oil in my body, so I will produce oil from my body, stay slim, and make money too. One finger to produce petrol. 98 or 95, and another finger will produce diesel, since the diesel oil is extremely terrible now. So it's a win-win situation for me, and to make money, and for others. Thank you.
6: Wow, congratulations, Anne. That
1: yes!
6: was amazing.
1: You know what? I knew there was a reason why I am just putting on all this weight. It's for that day to come when liquid oil can be shot out from my fingers.
6: Yeah, you can either both purge it and use it in a good way.
1: No, but the point is that, you know what? This is intentional. The weight I put on is intentional.
6: Yeah, because you are hoarding the oil for future use.
1: Yes. They should, Nick, when I pass, they should bury me so that I can become fossil fuel.
6: In the meantime, that was congratulations to Anne, of course.
1: Yes, Anne.
6: She won the dining vouchers worth $300 from QT Singapore.
1: Ooh, and this will be used during the F1 weekend. So you're going to have a really, really great time. There's so much going on, especially at QT Hotels. So do check it out at the website, qthotels.com. And we want to also have the special mention of Claire. She is hilarious. She says, morning. Ladies, definitely SK2 and La Mer face cream.
6: Oh my gosh.
1: I want to hang out with you, Claire.
6: Yeah.
1: And I was like,
6: we're best friends,
1: that's
6: Claire.
1: Right. Yeah.
6: We're going to head back to the music now. Best friends. Counting Crows, Mr. Jones.

0: All Saints with Pure Shores right here on The Morning Drive. Hey, good morning to you.
1: Good morning. Now, Tessa, do you know what movie that was from?
0: Beaches.
1: Oh, very good.
0: Thank you.
1: Clever girl.
0: Thank you. I just have a lot of random trivia facts.
1: That's all right. That's all right. I have worse things in my brain than you do. But talking about brains.
0: I want to have a conversation about that. But okay.
1: Men's brains do not reach a mental prime and maturity until their late 50s. Did you know that? I'm not just saying things. Apparently, researchers studying cognitive development and emotional regulation have confirmed that men do not reach their mental prime and full psychological maturity until their late 50s. How old is your husband?
0: My husband is 45.
1: So
0: in
1: do
0: November.
1: You reckon he's like kind of like mature and everything? Do you think he can be more mature?
0: No, I think he is very, very mature, actually.
1: That's good.
0: Yeah.
1: He must be one of the rare ones.
0: Either that or I'm just like, you know, biased. Absolutely biased.
1: But you know,
0: and absolutely in love.
1: Oh, that's so sweet. That's so nice. One day we're going to hear about your love story, but
0: No, but yes, that's interesting though. Oh my gosh,
1: so,
0: but
1: you know,
0: it's kind
1: like,
0: of a bit of my heart sank because I'm like, what? I have four boys, right? So,
1: You're going to wait. You're going to have to wait a while before they get there, maybe.
0: Wow.
1: But, all the more, you know, I want to know whether you guys think it's true. You know, if you're in your 50s, of course, you know, compare it to the way you were thinking before. And if you're in your 30s or 40s, you know, do you think that you are, there's a more mature version of yourself coming up? Are you making the decisions that you think are the best? You know,
0: I mean, I get where you're coming from because, you know, just because you are adulting doesn't mean that you are a mature adult, right? You're just kind of like getting through everything. Okay, the solution is, ladies, just marry the men off as soon as possible. Not your husband, but
1: your children.
0: The sons. I'm thinking about my four sons. I just marry them off as soon as possible.
1: But I have to say that I've got one boy and girl. Oh. And, you know, even from young, you could tell that the boy will always be a little less mature. Sorry, Dil.
0: Ah, that must be why God has not granted me any daughters. Because you'd be like, no, Lavinia, it's too apparent, the comparison, and you will be depressed for the rest of your life.
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1: A vehicle breakdown on a KJE towards PIE before Choa Chu Kang Drive. Have to watch out for that one. Also, heavy traffic building up on CTE towards AYE at Ang Mo Kio Avenue 1 exit, and also in the CTE tunnel towards SLE at Merchant Road exit, as well as the Havelock Road exit. Accident on AYE towards MCE after CTE, avoid lane 3. Anything else? Let me know at 8855-0913. Remember, please, do drive safe.
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3: These are your news headlines. I'm Shilpa Shades. U.S. President Donald Trump says he supports banning diesel exports as fuel prices hit record highs in the United States and Europe. Wars in Iran and Ukraine have cut exports from major producers, including Russia, Saudi Arabia, and the United Arab Emirates. U.S. Treasury Secretary Scott Bessent says the administration is examining whether a full or partial ban is feasible. But U.S. energy officials warn restricting exports could reduce domestic fuel production and tighten supplies for European allies. Several Republican candidates are also calling for a temporary ban ahead of November's midterm elections. Meanwhile, the United States, Denmark, and Greenland have signed a new security agreement following months of tension over the Arctic territory. The deal allows the U.S. to establish two new military bases in Greenland and expand its Pituffik space base. U.S. aircraft and vessels will also gain access across Greenland and its territorial waters. The agreement bars non-NATO countries from maintaining a military presence and restricts foreign control of sensitive sectors. It also commits Denmark to strengthening Arctic security. The deal must still be approved by the Danish and Greenlandic parliaments and has no end date. In local news, the Maritime and Port Authority of Singapore is investigating a collision between a China-registered fishing vessel and a Panama-flagged bulk carrier in Singapore waters. The incident took place last Thursday at about 5 p.m., shortly after the two vessels had left separate anchorages. The Chinese vessel took on water during the incident but remained stable and has been taken to a Tuas shipyard for repairs. No injuries, pollution and disruption to shipping traffic were reported. From October 6th, travelers entering Singapore in foreign registered cars will only be able to submit their SG arrival card if the vehicle has a valid vehicle entry permit. The Immigration and Checkpoints Authority says the SG arrival card system will verify VEP status in advance. It advised motorists to apply for the permit before traveling to avoid being turned back at land checkpoints. This requirement will be progressively extended to other vehicle types. Drivers are also reminded that VEP applications and renewals will be denied from November 2nd if vehicles have outstanding fines. ComfortDelGro and Strides Premier will extend temporary taxi fare increases until November 30th, as fuel costs continue to rise amid tensions in Iran. ComfortDelGro's metered fare adjustment ranges from 27 cents for regular and larger taxis to 39 cents for limousine cabs. Its flat fare driver fee will also continue at 50 cents for fares below $15 and 80 cents for fares of $15 and above. Strides Premier will extend its 27-cent metered adjustment. Both operators say the additional money collected will go directly to drivers to offset higher fuel costs.
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4: A vehicle breakdown on the KJE towards PIE before Choa Chu Kang Drive. Have to watch out for that one. Also, heavy traffic building up on CTE towards AYE at Ang Mo Kio Avenue 1 exit, and also in the CTE tunnel towards SLE at Merchant Road exit, as well as the Havelock Road exit. Accident on AYE towards MCE after CTE. Avoid lane 3. Anything else? Let me know at 8855-0913. Remember, please, do drive safe.
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4: This song is named after the American B-29 bomber that dropped the atomic bomb on Hiroshima, which was itself named after pilot Paul Tibbetts' mother, Enola Gay Tibbetts. But funnily enough, the BBC banned it because it feared it would act as a corrupting sexual influence for young viewers. This is Enola Gay from OMD.

0: Celine Dion, That's the Way It Is. It is Jules with Levy, and That's the Way It Is. We keep you company all the way till 10 o'clock every weekday.
1: That feels like, you know, like it's a very Singaporean sound. That's the way it is, lah. That's the way it is, you know?
0: Yeah, that's the way it is.
1: Well, it's kind of like my parenting thing, right? My kids be like, oh, but why?
0: That's,
1: like,
0: that's the way it is.
1: You know? Life is unfair.
0: It is.
1: It is.
0: But the sooner
1: right?
0: they learn that, the better it is for them.
1: I do take it upon myself to teach my kids that. Okay, I found this really, really amazing campaign, which I think is absolutely brilliant, okay? There is this security company in Brazil, okay? Mm-hmm. And here are the statistics for Brazilian women, all right? 68% of women feel, they don't feel safe, you know, going around the streets of Brazil,
0: okay,
1: you know,
0: yep.
1: especially at night. Mm-hmm. They might be like waiting for a bus, right?
0: Yeah.
1: So this security company came out with this genius campaign, okay? Mm-hmm. They have these sort of like interactive screens that are placed at various bus stops, mm-hmm. okay? And what happens is that you would touch it. If you were a lady waiting for a bus, you would touch it, and then immediately a real security guard pops out on the screen and in real time is having a conversation with you, right? Keeping an eye on you until your bus arrives.
0: Wow.
1: Yeah.
0: So there's they've got like a video cam.
1: Yeah.
0: They've got a TV screen.
1: Live streaming. Yeah.
0: Wow, that's pretty cool.
1: And it's two ways. It's not just streaming. Actually, it's more than streaming. It's pretty much like a video call.
0: Yeah.
1: But it's genius because it really does address that issue of like these women waiting in alone in bus stops. You know, they're feeling very vulnerable. Just by having this person there, this real security guard from the security company, actually log in and is keeping tabs on you, the likelihood of something bad happening to her uh-huh. is definitely significantly reduced. And even if, you know, touch wood, something did happen, there will be sort of a record of it, you know, because the camera is right there keeping an eye
0: on
1: things.
0: Pretty cool.
1: Yeah.
0: And how many of these bus stops have they got?
1: I don't know. They didn't really point out the full number of how many.
0: Trying to think of like, think through the logistics. So if you were this company, right? So you have one security guard to how many bus stops?
1: Right.
0: And then suddenly, what if, like, you know, you say you have 10 bus stops and all 10 get pressed and you need to be on call at the same time for 10 women?
1: Mm. No, I understand, like,
0: I think
1: how,
0: some men
1: how
0: would like
1: we
0: it,
1: be-
0: I know. I'm not sure they can all handle it, but I'm sure they will like it.
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4: It's going to be thundery showers mainly over the northern and the eastern parts of the island this afternoon. Well, all that rain is really great, especially in getting rid of all that haze, as it did for yesterday. Of all the heavy rain we had, the PSI reading for now, it stands at 53 at the lowest in the north area and at the highest 64 in the central area. All are within the moderate range. Temperatures are reaching a high of 34.
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0: A vehicle breakdown on the KJE towards PIE before Choa Chu Kang Drive. Have to watch out for that one. Also, heavy traffic building up on CTE towards AYE at Ang Mo Kio Avenue 1 exit, and also in the CTE tunnel towards SLE at Merchant Road exit, as well as the Havelock Road exit. Accident on AYE towards MCE after CTE. Avoid lane 3. Anything else? Let me know at 8855-0913. 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

0: It's the Morning Drive with Lavinia and Jules. What a great track there. Mark Morrison.
1: Return of the Mac. Yes. I love that one.
0: Yes,
1: Return
0: you do.
1: Return of the Mac. I do love a lot of our songs that we play.
0: You know something? Yes, that is, we can attest to that. 1FM has such great music. I think we should have an hour, right? Maybe we'll do this when Jules not here so she can't frown at us.
1: Jules, right? Okay.
0: We'll do it next week.
1: Yeah.
0: Right, when Jules not around.
1: Yeah.
0: And then we'll just have an hour whereby no playlist, Dirk. I mean, there is a playlist, but Jules will just sing.
1: Oh my god! I think it's a bad idea.
0: Wow. And it's just like an hour long karaoke, you know what I mean?
2: You know what? The blood is not on my hands.
0: All right, Jules, get ready. I'll bring some Nim Cham Pe Pa Khao for you. Yes. Paper cow, yes.
1: Paper
0: cow or whatever. Yeah,
1: I
0: whatever.
1: You say paper
0: called.
1: Cow. And I'm like, what is this paper cow?
0: No, there's no paper cows. No, why would you have a paper cow? Totally
1: That's
0: waste
1: what
0: of
1: I was
0: absolute
1: thinking.
0: Waste of time.
1: Right.
0: Alrighty. So thank you so much for today. All your chime-ins. We had a wild time.
1: Today,
0: it was so funny.
1: Wild ride. It's Wild Ride Wednesday.
0: Hey!
1: Ah, that's why.
0: And it's going to happen again next Wednesday, especially when Jill's not around.
1: That's right.
0: Remember, no blood on her hands. That's all that matters.
1: That's
0: just like,
1: right.
0: Anything goes as
1: I
0: long as I'm not
1: my
0: here.
1: Hands yeah, of y'all.
0: That's right. I didn't know what happened. I wasn't here. I wasn't even in town.
1: In the country. All right. What wise words have you got for us, Lavinia?
0: People can't drive you crazy if you don't give them the keys. Think about it.
1: Wow. Very true.
0: But I think in our case, we've always given them the keys. We're like, hey, yeah, let's all get
1: Jill's
0: crazy
1: like, I'm
0: together.
1: Yes. And Jill's saying, I'm throwing those keys back at you.
0: Yeah. And Jill's like, next, I'm waiting for Friday to come.
2: No, Jill's like, give me the keys. I don't own a car. Would like one, please.
1: All right. Thank you all. I'll see you tomorrow morning, bright and early, 6 to 10 in the morning. In the meantime, have yourself a great day. Bye.
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2: These are your news headlines. I'm Shilpa Shades. The Law Society of Singapore says it has been instructed by police not to publish or comment on an audit committee's report while investigations are underway. Police are investigating issues raised in the report, which followed an anonymous email sent to the Law and Manpower Ministries last September. It covers matters between 2022 and 2025, including inappropriate workplace conduct and shortcomings in governance, whistleblowing processes, and other internal controls. The Society had announced last month that it would release the report following a redaction process after member lawyers called for a full disclosure. A 27-year-old Malaysian man accused of masterminding a scam and money laundering syndicate in Singapore has been arrested in Malaysia. The suspect, nicknamed Da Xiang, was handed over to Singapore police following his arrest on September 22nd. Police say he recruited and coordinated Malaysians to carry out government official impersonation scams. He allegedly directed runners to collect valuables from victims and bring gold items back to Johor Bahru. He is believed to have laundered at least $500,000 in scam and illicit proceeds. Malacca State Legislative Assembly will be dissolved today, paving the way for state elections within 60 days. Chief Minister Abdul Rauf Yusso announced the move yesterday after receiving the state governor's consent for the dissolution. The current 28th Assembly's term was due to expire in December, which would have required elections by February next year. Malacca last held state elections in November 2021 when Barisan Nasional won 21 of the 28 seats. Cambodia is hosting an international conference on cyber fraud today as it faces pressure to crack down on the region's multi-billion dollar scam industry. Representatives from more than a dozen countries, including the United States and China, are attending the two-day meeting in Phnom Penh. Cambodia says it has raided hundreds of scam compounds and deported hundreds of thousands of people over the past year. The U.S. estimates Americans lost more than $10 billion to scammers operating in the region in 2024. Scam compounds across Southeast Asia have used trafficking victims to carry out romance and police impersonation fraud. And finally, Singapore Post and The Straits Times are launching Singapore's first stamp collection featuring images that change when tilted. The two-stamp Then and Now collection marks World Post Day on October 9th. One transforms the Fullerton Hotel into the original 1928 General Post Office, while the other changes a modern postal worker into a mid-century postman. The collection costs $32.80, with pre-orders open until September 30th. The first 100 orders include a replica of the Straits Times first edition from 1845.
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4: All right, just gone past 10 o'clock. You are in the mansion. How's the week going? If you have a kid in primary six, you will know that this week is very odd because I think most schools do the same where the first 3 days are study break, where they're literally at home studying because tomorrow, jang, is the first of the major PSLE papers. Yeah, that's right. PSLE is happening over the next week or so. If you're in P6, you'll know what I'm talking about. You know what? I got a special song for you, actually. That's next. This is 1FM.

0: These Dreams, Hearts on 1FM. It's Shan here in the Music Mansion. And if you don't have kids of this age, you might not realize, but the PSLE is about to happen, right? This is the big exam that Singapore obsesses over for primary six. And so over the next four, five, six school days, there will be the tests, the English, the math, science, mother tongue. And so my daughter is P6. So it's taken over our household. Of course, it's all we think about. Last few days of study. And, you know, I've been playing this song over and over in my head. So I thought I'd play it for you. And this is especially for, you know, the parents of the kids who are just about to embark on the actual PSLE tests.
1: Study, study, study. You must study for your PSLE. Money, money, money. So much money on your

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0: That is the Eagles on 1FM. This is Shan here with you in the Music Mansion. All right, great songs on the way. Tears for Fears. I've also got CNC Music Factory who are going to make you sweat. Speaking of which, I've got some exercise news here for you. Have you heard of silent walking? All right, let me explain. You might need to do this. Silent walking is a new trend. I'll explain that story is next.
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7: These are your news headlines. I'm Shilpa Shades. The Law Society of Singapore says it has been instructed by police not to publish or comment on an audit committee's report while investigations are underway. Police are investigating issues raised in the report, which followed an anonymous email sent to the Law and Manpower Ministries last September. It covers matters between 2022 and 2025, including inappropriate workplace conduct and shortcomings in governance, whistleblowing processes, and other internal controls. The Society had announced last month that it would release the report following a redaction process after member lawyers called for a full disclosure. A 27-year-old Malaysian man accused of masterminding a scam and money laundering syndicate in Singapore has been arrested in Malaysia. The suspect, nicknamed Da Xiang, was handed over to Singapore police following his arrest on September 22nd. Police say he recruited and coordinated Malaysians to carry out government official impersonation scams. He allegedly directed runners to collect valuables from victims and bring gold items back to Johor Bahru. He is believed to have laundered at least $500,000 in scam and illicit proceeds. Malacca State Legislative Assembly will be dissolved today, paving the way for state elections within 60 days. Chief Minister Abdul Rauf Yusso announced the move yesterday after receiving the state governor's consent for the dissolution. The current 28th Assembly's term was due to expire in December, which would have required elections by February next year. Malacca last held state elections in November 2021 when Barisan Nasional won 21 of the 28 seats. Cambodia is hosting an international conference on cyber fraud today as it faces pressure to crack down on the region's multi-billion dollar scam industry. Representatives from more than a dozen countries, including the United States and China, are attending the two-day meeting in Phnom Penh. Cambodia says it has raided hundreds of scam compounds and deported hundreds of thousands of people over the past year. The U.S. estimates Americans lost more than $10 billion to scammers operating in the region in 2024. Scam compounds across Southeast Asia have used trafficking victims to carry out romance and police impersonation fraud. And finally, Singapore Post and The Straits Times are launching Singapore's first stamp collection featuring images that change when tilted. The two-stamp Then and Now collection marks World Post Day on October 9th. One transforms the Fullerton Hotel into the original 1928 General Post Office, while the other changes a modern postal worker into a mid-century postman. The collection costs $32.80, with pre-orders open until September 30th. The first 100 orders include a replica of the Straits Times first edition from 1845.
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0: The PIE towards Thwaites, there's a breakdown at Paya Lebar Road. AYE towards MCE, a breakdown at Thwaites West Road. And TPE towards SLE, reports of a breakdown at Jalan Kayu and also the CTE exit.
8: 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It's throwback time.
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0: That's CNC Music Factory on 1FM. Gonna make you sweat. And for your next exercise session, have you heard of this thing? It's a brand new concept. It's called silent walking. So apparently this is trending on TikTok, and the Gen Zs are talking about it. Silent walking, right, is where you go for your run or your walk without any headphones or earphones. Where you just live in the world. It's a brand new concept. Okay, not to be making fun of the Gen Zs. I do see a lot of value in this, right? Because let's face it, by 2026, no matter what age you are, what generation you are, we are swamped with technology. I have currently four screens in front of me, right, in my radio desk. And you got your phone to your left, your phone to your right, headphones in, you're listening to music, you're listening to podcasts, right? We are swamped with technology. So I think there's a lot of, you know, value in this idea that whenever you're going for your walk or your run, you just go. You don't have headphones on, you're not listening to podcasts, no music, you're just in the moment, around nature. It's a form of mindfulness. And I do think this is good because recently, for some reason, like I'm a person who would always have had music because I think that, you know, rock music is good for whenever you're running. It like heightens the experience. But recently, I really started going out with no music on. And I do think it is better in some ways. There's a clarity. There is a mindfulness to it all. So I think it's worth doing next time you're going for your walk or your run. Silent walking. You don't need anything in your ears.
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0: Okay, weather forecast says afternoon showers are expected, especially in the north and in the east.
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0: Janet Jackson, 1FM. This is Shan here with you in the Music Mansion. Not too long till Janet will be in Singapore, right? She's part of the F1 performers, right? Alright, coming up in the music soon, we got this one from Nelly and Tim McGraw. I've also got My Game, Synonym Roles, and the latest news headlines just around the corner.
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2: 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JJ Lin, Split Ends, Quartus, The Killers, Zara Larsson, Goo Goo Dolls, Lana Del Rey, Janet Jackson, Mark Ronson, James Arthur, and many more. 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
2: These are your news headlines. I'm Shilpa Shades. Singapore has joined the European Union and 19 other countries in calling for international oversight of advanced artificial intelligence systems. Prime Minister Lawrence Wong says AI must remain under human control, with safeguards requiring international cooperation. The declaration calls for common safety standards, mandatory testing, and independent evaluations before advanced AI systems are deployed. The US and China did not sign it. Meanwhile, AI companies will brief the UN Security Council today on AI risks. OpenAI chief Sam Altman and representatives from DeepSeek and Anthropic are expected to attend, following calls from UN Secretary General Antonio Guterres for stronger AI regulation. The Maritime and Port Authority of Singapore is investigating a collision between a China-registered fishing vessel and a Panama-flagged bulk carrier in Singapore waters. The incident took place last Thursday at about 5 p.m., shortly after the two vessels had left separate anchorages. The Chinese vessel took on water during the incident but remained stable and has been taken to a Tuas shipyard for repairs. No injuries, pollution, and disruption to shipping traffic were reported. From October 6th, travelers entering Singapore in foreign registered cars will only be able to submit their SG arrival card if the vehicle has a valid vehicle entry permit. The Immigration and Checkpoints Authority says the SG arrival card system will verify VEP status in advance. It advised motorists to apply for the permit before traveling to avoid being turned back at land checkpoints. This requirement will be progressively extended to other vehicle types. Drivers are also reminded that VEP applications and renewals will be denied from November 2nd if vehicles have outstanding fines. In Asian news, a Sri Lankan court has sentenced 15 men to 220 years in prison each for involvement in the 2019 Easter Sunday bombings that killed 279 people. 14 were convicted on all charges, including murder and conspiracy to commit terrorism, while 9 others were acquitted. The men were accused of aiding suicide bombers who targeted 3 churches and 3 luxury hotels. The 5-year trial involved more than 23,000 charges, the most in a single case in Sri Lankan legal history. Among those convicted was Muhammad Naufar, identified by prosecutors as the ringleader. Indonesia has recorded over 170,000 respiratory cases since August in regions affected by forest and land fires, including more than 40,000 cases affecting toddlers. Blazes in Borneo, Sumatra, and Papua are causing toxic smog over parts of the country, as well as in Malaysia and Singapore. Health authorities have sent oxygen concentrators, masks, and oxygen canisters to affected regions and advised people to reduce outdoor activities when air quality worsens. Officials say the blazes are being intensified by the strongest El Niño climate phenomenon in decades, as well as climate change, forest degradation, and slash-and-burn land clearing.
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4: Hi, just gone past 11. It's a Wednesday. In case you don't know, PSLE is about to start. Because my daughter is P6, so we are deep into it. And so for the next 4, 5, 6 school days, the important tests do happen. English is going to be the first one, which is why I thought I'd test your knowledge of synonyms. Yes, my usual game, Synonym Rolls, is coming up next. My category for this week is science fiction movie titles. All right, that game is next. First, Twisted Sister on 1FM.

0: Packer Learns to Rock on 1FM. This is Shan here with you. And in case you don't know, PSLE tests are going to start. In fact, they start tomorrow with English. So why not let's practice a little bit of our English, shall we? Synonym Rolls is the name of the game I play at this time. So my category for this week has been sci-fi movie titles. I'm going to take a movie title, but I change the words to synonyms. Let's see if you can identify the actual movie. So as a good example, yesterday my clue was Knife Jogger. Knife Jogger is Blade Runner. All right, so that was yesterday. That's how the game is played. Let's see if we can solve it for today.
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0: 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Synonym Rolls. All right, today's sci-fi movie comes from 1993. All right, think back to those days. And my clue is Destruction Guy. Destruction Guy. All right, send me your WhatsApp guess. 8855091 3.
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0: That's Westlife on 1FM. It's Shan here. You're in the Music Mansion. I got a great song next from Rod Stewart, Sailing.
1: We are sailing.
0: That is coming up. But first, the category for this week has been sci-fi movie titles. Did you get it today?
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0: All right, so I told you this movie was released in 1993. And my clue was Destruction Guy. I was looking for Demolition Man. And it's funny, when I do these little clues, I go back and watch the trailer on YouTube. Completely forgotten about this movie. So Wesley Snipes is this like really bad villain who is unfrozen in the future. And the only person who can catch him is going to be the police officer, who also needs to be unfrozen. And it's Sylvester Stallone versus Wesley Snipes. Do you remember it? Demolition Man was the answer. Let me read some of the correct names. James got it right. Alban, Matthew, Gurdev, and Fonzie. Congrats! And I'll be playing the same game, same time tomorrow.
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5: These are your news headlines. I'm Shilpa Shades. Singapore has joined the European Union and 19 other countries in calling for international oversight of advanced artificial intelligence systems. Prime Minister Lawrence Wong says AI must remain under human control, with safeguards requiring international cooperation. The declaration calls for common safety standards, mandatory testing, and independent evaluations before advanced AI systems are deployed. The US and China did not sign it. Meanwhile, AI companies will brief the UN Security Council today on AI risks. OpenAI chief Sam Altman and representatives from DeepSeek and Anthropic are expected to attend, following calls from UN Secretary General Antonio Guterres for stronger AI regulation. The Maritime and Port Authority of Singapore is investigating a collision between a China-registered fishing vessel and a Panama-flagged bulk carrier in Singapore waters. The incident took place last Thursday at about 5 p.m., shortly after the two vessels had left separate anchorages. The Chinese vessel took on water during the incident but remained stable and has been taken to a Tuas shipyard for repairs. No injuries, pollution, and disruption to shipping traffic were reported. From October 6th, travelers entering Singapore in foreign registered cars will only be able to submit their SG arrival card if the vehicle has a valid vehicle entry permit. The Immigration and Checkpoints Authority says the SG arrival card system will verify VEP status in advance. It advised motorists to apply for the permit before traveling to avoid being turned back at land checkpoints. This requirement will be progressively extended to other vehicle types. Drivers are also reminded that VEP applications and renewals will be denied from November 2nd if vehicles have outstanding fines. In Asian news, a Sri Lankan court has sentenced 15 men to 220 years in prison each for involvement in the 2019 Easter Sunday bombings that killed 279 people. 14 were convicted on all charges, including murder and conspiracy to commit terrorism, while 9 others were acquitted. The men were accused of aiding suicide bombers who targeted 3 churches and 3 luxury hotels. The 5-year trial involved more than 23,000 charges, the most in a single case in Sri Lankan legal history. Among those convicted was Muhammad Naufar, identified by prosecutors as the ringleader. Indonesia has recorded over 170,000 respiratory cases since August in regions affected by forest and land fires, including more than 40,000 cases affecting toddlers. Blazes in Borneo, Sumatra, and Papua are causing toxic smog over parts of the country, as well as in Malaysia and Singapore. Health authorities have sent oxygen concentrators, masks, and oxygen canisters to affected regions and advised people to reduce outdoor activities when air quality worsens. Officials say the blazes are being intensified by the strongest El Niño climate phenomenon in decades, as well as climate change, forest degradation, and slash-and-burn land clearing.
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0: I look it on the PIE. So PIE towards Thouars, there's a breakdown at Jalan Bahar exit. And PIE towards Changi, there's a breakdown at the BKE exit. And then Yishun Avenue 7, faulty traffic lights at the junction with Avenue 8.
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That is George Benson on 1FM. This is Shan here. Remember, there is one time in the week where you get to take control of our music. We call it the 60-minute music takeover. So it happens every Friday, 3 to 4 p.m., where you give us a list of songs. If you're chosen, your songs will play. So you could choose just your favorite songs, or you could give yourself a theme if you like. So as an example, on this coming Friday, Eng Wee is the 1FM fan choosing the music, and his theme is that all of the acts are duos, right? They're all duos. For example, Hall and Oates. The Carpenters, those two of them. Top of the world, looking down on creation. And how about this one? Shakespeare.

0: Yeah, so he's chosen a theme. You can choose a theme if you like. I don't know. Bands that have a color in their name, or songs that you would listen to on a run, something like that. So have a think about it. A good number is 15 songs. If you can think of a list of 15 songs, that's good for us to work with. And then you can send a WhatsApp anytime and hopefully you get chosen. So when you send your WhatsApp, give us your name and also the word takeover so we can find it easy.
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0: All right, for the weather, there is a chance of showers across this lunchtime, especially in the southern parts. Oh, and I was just talking about sending in a WhatsApp. If you're going to send a WhatsApp for the 60-minute music takeover, don't forget the number, as always, 88550913.
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0: My My My is by Johnny Gill on 1FM. This is Shan here. Come up towards your lunchtime. Are you feeling hungry? So I'm going to do my little segment I call Lunch Lingo, where we learn the origins of words. And today I want to talk about donuts. Here's a little question for you. Which donut brand has more outlets in Singapore? Krispy Kreme or Dunkin'? Which one do you think? Send me a guess. Let's see if you're right. Lunch Lingo is coming up.
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2: These are your news headlines. I'm Shilpa Shades. Meta and Singapore police have taken action against millions of scam-linked pages and accounts before they could target users. In July, Meta removed 3.64 million dormant shell pages on Facebook and Instagram following information from the Singapore police force. In the first half of 2026, their collaboration also targeted 113,000 scam-linked accounts and pages and 33,600 e-commerce fraud entities. Meta says it has removed 65 million scam advertisements so far this year, detecting 94% before users reported them. Singapore recorded over 16,800 scam cases in the first half of 2026, with victims losing more than $410 million. A Singapore University of Technology and Design deputy manager will be charged today for making over 180 unauthorized bookings of the institution's football facilities. The 41-year-old man reportedly made the fraudulent bookings over about 3 years, causing revenue losses of over $130,000. His actions were discovered in July last year after he allegedly deleted records from the booking system. If found guilty, he could be jailed for up to 4 years and fined. Shell Singapore has been handed 4 charges for 2 incidents involving the discharge of oil mixtures into Singapore waters in 2024. The first involved around 40 tons leaked through a pipeline at its Pulau Bukom Kechil oil refining facility in October 2024. The company is also accused of a delay in reporting the matter to port authorities. A second incident resulted in up to 956 kilograms discharged through a fixture in December 2024. Shell is also accused of failing to report the matter promptly again. The case will be mentioned again on October 20th. Oil is heading for its longest losing streak in more than a year, while gold holds steady as investors assess falling energy prices and the outlook for U.S. interest rates. Brent fell towards $98 a barrel, extending losses to a 6-day and more than 9%. Saudi Arabia is moving to restore exports through its east-west pipeline, which can carry 7 million barrels a day and bypass the Strait of Hormuz. Meanwhile, gold traded around $4,360 an ounce after gaining 0.4% on Tuesday. China's gold imports have topped 1,000 tons through August, already exceeding the total for all of 2025. Some of America's biggest business and technology leaders are expected at the White House as President Donald Trump hosts Chinese President Xi Jinping for a state dinner tomorrow. Pfizer chief Albert Bourla and Meta's Mark Zuckerberg have confirmed plans to attend. They are expected to join Amazon's Jeff Bezos, Apple's Tim Cook, Tesla's Elon Musk, NVIDIA's Jensen Huang, and OpenAI's Sam Altman. This will be Mr. Trump and President Xi's second meeting this year.
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4: Hi, just gone past 12 noon. It's about lunchtime, so I'm going to do lunch lingo, talking about donuts. And I asked you, which brand has more outlets? Is it Dunkin' or Krispy Kreme? The answer, according to my Google search, is Krispy Kreme. Apparently, there are 32 outlets, whereas Dunkin' has 27. We're pretty close. But why do we call them donuts? Which nut is it? All right, let's get into that. Lunch lingo is coming up next. First, Milli Vanilli. This is 1FM.

0: That's Sting on 1FM. This is Sian here with you on Wednesday. It's about lunchtime. It's time for Lunch Lingo, where we learn the origins of food names. And today I'm looking at donuts. Actually, you know, I grew up in Northern Ireland, and you know what they called them there? Gravy rings. Yeah. The reason for that is, in the olden days, a term for oil was gravy. And so they would make the rings in the oil, which they called them gravy rings. That's in Northern Ireland. But how about the rest of the world saying donuts?
1: Lunch Lingo. The history of nom nom names.
0: All right, so no surprise, the concept of fried dough appears in many, many cultures for many hundreds of years. There's a 13th century Arabic cookbook which talks about frying semolina dough into a small ball. So around the 1800s, the Dutch settlers who were arriving in America brought with them what they were called oily cakes. So oily cakes was a form of what we would consider donuts now. In 1847, there was a 16-year-old sailor called Hansen Gregory, and he claims to be the first person to put a hole in a donut. Up until then, they were just, you know, solid spheres, I suppose. And he said he put a hole in the middle of it, making it into a ring shape. And it was literally a nut, as in, if you were a handyman working, you have nuts and bolts. All right, so that's the shape of it. That is the nut. And that is why it is called a dough nut.
1: Lunch Lingo. The history of nom nom names.
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3: A traffic update from ICA. Heavy departure traffic at Woodlands Checkpoint due to tailback from Malaysia. Delays are expected, and motorists are advised to check traffic conditions before embarking on their journey. Follow ICA Facebook for more updates.
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This is 1FM. You're in the Music Mansion with me, Sian Wei. Very soon I'm going to look at this date today. This Day in Music is coming up. I've also got a cool song from ABBA. I'm going to play that next. But speaking of ABBA, I did sing along to a little bit of ABBA earlier on in case you missed it. I'll play it one more time. This is especially for the parents and the kids who are about to do PSLE. In case you don't know, P6ers are about to start their PSLE exams. My daughter is at home. She should be studying. If she's not, then this definitely is for her.

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5: These are your news headlines. I'm Shilpa Shades. Meta and Singapore police have taken action against millions of scam-linked pages and accounts before they could target users. In July, Meta removed 3.64 million dormant shell pages on Facebook and Instagram following information from the Singapore police force. In the first half of 2026, their collaboration also targeted 113,000 scam-linked accounts and pages and 33,600 e-commerce fraud entities. Meta says it has removed 65 million scam advertisements so far this year, detecting 94% before users reported them. Singapore recorded over 16,800 scam cases in the first half of 2026, with victims losing more than $410 million. A Singapore University of Technology and Design deputy manager will be charged today for making over 180 unauthorized bookings of the institution's football facilities. The 41-year-old man reportedly made the fraudulent bookings over about 3 years, causing revenue losses of over $130,000. His actions were discovered in July last year after he allegedly deleted records from the booking system. If found guilty, he could be jailed for up to 4 years and fined. Shell Singapore has been handed 4 charges for 2 incidents involving the discharge of oil mixtures into Singapore waters in 2024. The first involved around 40 tons leaked through a pipeline at its Pulau Bukom Kechil oil refining facility in October 2024. The company is also accused of a delay in reporting the matter to port authorities. A second incident resulted in up to 956 kilograms discharged through a fixture in December 2024. Shell is also accused of failing to report the matter promptly again. The case will be mentioned again on October 20th. Oil is heading for its longest losing streak in more than a year, while gold holds steady as investors assess falling energy prices and the outlook for U.S. interest rates. Brent fell towards $98 a barrel, extending losses to a 6-day and more than 9%. Saudi Arabia is moving to restore exports through its east-west pipeline, which can carry 7 million barrels a day and bypass the Strait of Hormuz. Meanwhile, gold traded around $4,360 an ounce after gaining 0.4% on Tuesday. China's gold imports have topped 1,000 tons through August, already exceeding the total for all of 2025. Some of America's biggest business and technology leaders are expected at the White House as President Donald Trump hosts Chinese President Xi Jinping for a state dinner tomorrow. Pfizer chief Albert Bourla and Meta's Mark Zuckerberg have confirmed plans to attend. They are expected to join Amazon's Jeff Bezos, Apple's Tim Cook, Tesla's Elon Musk, NVIDIA's Jensen Huang, and OpenAI's Sam Altman. This will be Mr. Trump and President Xi's second meeting this year.
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0: That is Breathe with Hands to Heaven. This is Shan here. It's usual at this time in my show that I take a look at the date.
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0: All right, 23rd of September is a birthday for legendary Bruce Springsteen. Bruce Springsteen, born in New Jersey in 1949, which makes him 77 years old today, and he's still performing. I mean, he's famous for his very long live shows. I was reading an interview where there was a time where he would sweat so much during his live shows that his guitar would, like, electrocute him. There was a chance of it shorting, and so he had to adapt his guitar with a layer of rubber so that this wouldn't happen. That is hardcore. Bruce Springsteen, 77 today. 23rd of September in 2006, this video went up on YouTube. Do you remember it? It was the Free Hugs video, and it was put up by an Australian band called Sick Puppies. So I guess this was, you know, in the dawn of YouTube. So this video was very viral. And I think the lead singer was walking around Melbourne offering free hugs while this song played. That was in 2006. And 23rd of September in 2010, Katy Perry had to be edited out of Sesame Street. Yeah, so Katy Perry appeared on Sesame Street and sang a version of this song with Elmo. However, a lot of complaints because her dress was a bit too revealing, a bit too low cut. And Katy Perry was edited out of the final broadcast. This was 2010.
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0: Any rain with you? The forecast says afternoon showers expected across the southern parts.
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0: Second Chance is by 38 Special on 1FM. This is Shan here with you, coming towards the end of my show. Up next, we have the very epic Whitney Houston, I Will Always Love You, which a lot of people were talking about recently, of course, with Dolly Parton, sadly passing away. That's the next song. And then Phil is going to be into the studio. He's with you all the way until 4 o'clock. 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
2: These are your news headlines. I'm Shilpa Shades. Youth radicalization cases in Singapore have almost quadrupled in recent years. According to the Internal Security Department, there have been 15 recorded cases involving young people since 2022, compared with 4 between 2017 and 2021. In a speech marking SG Secure's 10th anniversary, Prime Minister Lawrence Wong said the country cannot assume every potential attack will be stopped. Mr. Wong said authorities have stopped potential lone wolf attacks just weeks before they were carried out, including a planned attack by a 17-year-old who was eventually detained in 2024. However, he also warned that no security system can provide a 100% guarantee. HDB has redesignated a 5.4-hectare plot in Tengah from housing to park use after consulting nature groups and receiving public feedback. Environmental studies found the site provides habitat for some critically endangered species, including the Sunda pangolin, leopard cat, and harlequin butterfly. HDB said about 140 hectares of natural green areas in Tengah have now been safeguarded, given its importance as a green corridor between the western and central catchment forests. Meanwhile, HDB will proceed with a 21-hectare housing development in Sembawang, while preserving about 6 hectares of ecologically valuable forest, grassland and scrubland. In Asian news, more than 6,600 women and 640 children are among over 30,000 political prisoners detained in Myanmar since the 2021 military coup. According to Human Rights Watch, female prisoners have faced torture, sexual violence, and life-threatening medical neglect. Its findings are based on interviews with 17 former female detainees. They reported beatings, electrical shocks, cigarette burns, and sexual violence. At least 74 political prisoners aged between 18 and 35 have died in detention since the coup, some allegedly due to inadequate medical treatment and harsh interrogation. Thailand's cabinet has approved draft legislation to restrict its cannabis industry, reversing Prime Minister Anutin Chanvirakul's decriminalization policy in 2022. The bill aims to strengthen oversight of cannabis cultivation and processing and increase penalties for violations. It requires growers to register plantations, allowing authorities to trace cannabis from cultivation to sale. Existing dispensary licenses will expire and must become licensed medical facilities with qualified practitioners to continue operating. The draft legislation will be submitted to Parliament for consideration. And finally, Chinese freestyle skier Eileen Gu will make her first speaking appearance in Singapore next month. The 23-year-old will speak at Singapore Management University on October 12th as part of the KFF Inspiring Women Leadership Series. Gu graduated from Stanford University in June and is the most decorated freestyle skier in Olympic history. She won 1 gold and 2 silver medals at the 2026 Winter Olympics, taking her career Olympic tally to 6 medals, including 3 golds.
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5: Happy midweek. Philip Hsu back with you till 4 o'clock on The Sweet Escape. There's more of the greatest hits to come. There's also that chance to win $150 worth of vouchers from Bonfire Tavern. Okay, let's start off the hour with this one by Journey.

0: 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Definitely put her on the road to stardom. Very, very talented singer and a great voice as well. Good to have you with us this Wednesday afternoon. Hope you're enjoying your midweek and not under any sort of, you know, unnecessary pressure at work. So far, so good, I hope. Coming up next, we have music by Cyndi Lauper and Bryan Adams. And after this, New Shoes.
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0: 1FM 91.3, that's Cyndi Lauper. It doesn't matter if that song didn't have a video, because it still did very well and made the top five as well. Prove just one thing, that Cyndi Lauper isn't just a video star. Hope you're playing the music that you know and love. News headlines coming up, traffic updates as well. And after that, easy listening hit by a duo who were signed on the spot after a record label executive heard that song from the adjoining office. England Dan and John Ford Colley.
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4: These are your news headlines. I'm Shilpa Shades. Youth radicalization cases in Singapore have almost quadrupled in recent years. According to the Internal Security Department, there have been 15 recorded cases involving young people since 2022, compared with 4 between 2017 and 2021. In a speech marking SG Secure's 10th anniversary, Prime Minister Lawrence Wong said the country cannot assume every potential attack will be stopped. Mr. Wong said authorities have stopped potential lone wolf attacks just weeks before they were carried out, including a planned attack by a 17-year-old who was eventually detained in 2024. However, he also warned that no security system can provide a 100% guarantee. HDB has redesignated a 5.4-hectare plot in Tengah from housing to park use after consulting nature groups and receiving public feedback. Environmental studies found the site provides habitat for some critically endangered species, including the Sunda pangolin, leopard cat, and harlequin butterfly. HDB said about 140 hectares of natural green areas in Tengah have now been safeguarded, given its importance as a green corridor between the western and central catchment forests. Meanwhile, HDB will proceed with a 21-hectare housing development in Sembawang, while preserving about 6 hectares of ecologically valuable forest, grassland, and scrubland. In Asian news, more than 6,600 women and 640 children are among over 30,000 political prisoners detained in Myanmar since the 2021 military coup. According to Human Rights Watch, female prisoners have faced torture, sexual violence, and life-threatening medical neglect. Its findings are based on interviews with 17 former female detainees. They reported beatings, electrical shocks, cigarette burns, and sexual violence. At least 74 political prisoners aged between 18 and 35 have died in detention since the coup, some allegedly due to inadequate medical treatment and harsh interrogation. Thailand's cabinet has approved draft legislation to restrict its cannabis industry, reversing Prime Minister Anutin Chanvirakul's decriminalization policy in 2022. The bill aims to strengthen oversight of cannabis cultivation and processing and increase penalties for violations. It requires growers to register plantations, allowing authorities to trace cannabis from cultivation to sale. Existing dispensary licenses will expire and must become licensed medical facilities with qualified practitioners to continue operating. The draft legislation will be submitted to Parliament for consideration. And finally, Chinese freestyle skier Eileen Gu will make her first speaking appearance in Singapore next month. The 23-year-old will speak at Singapore Management University on October 12th as part of the KFF Inspiring Women Leadership Series. Gu graduated from Stanford University in June and is the most decorated freestyle skier in Olympic history. She won 1 gold and 2 silver medals at the 2026 Winter Olympics, taking her career Olympic tally to 6 medals, including 3 golds.
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0: All right, a number of roadworks to share with you. One on the PIE towards Changi after Bukit Timah Road. On the SLE as well towards the BKE after Yio Chu Kang Road. And on the PIE towards Changi at the Paya Labour Road exit.
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0: Well, FM 91.3, that's Cutting Crew, I Just Died in Your Arms Tonight. Lead singer Nick Van Eede wrote that song about getting back together with an ex-girlfriend and for one night. After that, he had some regrets, not sure whether it was the right thing to do. Anyway, great song it is, a first hit for Cutting Crew. Now, you're game to taking over an hour's worth of your playlist and having your selection played on 1FM on a Friday, well, WhatsApp 8855-0913 with the keyword takeover. Of course, include your name and a list of about 15 songs, a good mix of 70s, 80s, 90s, and early 2000s, and send it over to me as soon as you can. Okay, so to come, more of the greatest hits from Alanis Morissette and Shakira. Meanwhile, let's see how it's going for us weather-wise. And we'll see. Today's weather looks like it's good, and we'll see how it goes.
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0: All right, weather-wise, today is slightly cloudy, and it was sunny just now, but looks like it might just rain as well. Temperature high of 34 degrees Celsius.
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0: 1FM 91.3, Alanis Morissette. This was the only single, ironic, from her album Jagged Little Pill that was sold in stores. The only one. The previous two, You Oughta Know and Hand in My Pocket, were not released as singles or sold in the stores, but what it did was it drove sales of the album, and 5 million in sales we're talking about here in January, by January, I would say, 1996. All right, thanks for having us on. Nice to hang out with you this time of the day. Hope you're enjoying your midweek news headlines coming up, not before we play one by Chicago.
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2: Good afternoon, I'm Joshua Vong, and these are your news headlines. Tech company Meta says it has removed 65 million scam advertisements so far this year, as its collaboration with Singapore police targets online fraud. It says 94% of the ads were detected before users reported them. In July, Meta removed 3.64 million dormant shell pages across Facebook and Instagram, following information from the Singapore police. Their collaboration also targeted 113,000 scam-linked accounts and pages, and over 33,000 e-commerce fraud entities in the first half of this year. Singapore recorded more than 16,800 scam cases during that period, with victims losing over $410 million. Autobahn Rent-A-Car has been handed four charges involving deregistered vehicles. Its controllers, Roy Tan and Sanjay Kumar Rai, were charged with forging receipts in January. They were subsequently declared bankrupt in April. The charges include keeping the vehicles after their registrations were cancelled and failing to prove they had been exported or scrapped within a month. The case returns to court on October 13th. In late 2025, it was revealed that Autobahn and its related companies owed creditors $300 million Singapore dollars. Taxi operators ComfortDelGro and Strides Premier will extend temporary taxi fare increases until November 30th, as fuel costs continue to rise amid tensions in Iran. ComfortDelGro's metered fare adjustment ranges from 27 cents for regular and larger taxis to 39 cents for limousine cabs. Its flat fare driver fee will also continue at 50 cents for fares below $15 and 80 cents for fares of $15 and above. Strides Premier will extend its 27-cent metered adjustment. Both operators say the additional money collected will go directly to drivers to offset higher fuel cost. Moving to world news, US President Donald Trump says he supports banning diesel exports as fuel prices hit record highs in the US and Europe. Wars in Iran and Ukraine have cut exports from major producers, including Russia, Saudi Arabia, and the UAE. U.S. Treasury Secretary Scott Bessent says the administration is examining whether a full or partial ban is feasible. But U.S. energy officials warn that restricting exports could reduce domestic fuel production and tighten supplies for European allies. And finally, in related news, oil is headed for its longest losing streak in more than a year, while gold holds steady as investors assess falling energy prices and the outlook for U.S. interest rates. Brent fell towards $98 a barrel, extending losses to a sixth day. The slump meant it has lost almost 9%. Saudi Arabia is moving to restore exports through its east-west pipeline, which can carry 7 million barrels a day and bypass the Strait of Hormuz. Meanwhile, gold traded at around $4,360 an ounce after gaining 0.4% on Tuesday.
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5: Good afternoon. 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Also, we hope to make it worth your while with the biggest and the greatest hits from Coldplay, also Sade, Savage Garden, and right now we've got one by this singer called Crystal Waters. It's a big smash back in the 90s, a big dance hit called Gypsy Woman here on 1FM 91.3.

0: 1FM 91.3, that's Dinah with White Flag, inspired by her breakup with one of her boyfriends, which she went through refusing to surrender to those feelings, you know, those feelings of that relationship, which tend to linger on. All about being strong and accepting that it is over. You're with Philip Shew this afternoon, along with the greatest hits here on 1FM. On the way next, the band from Sydney, Australia, Ice House, which, by the way, is Australian slang for insane asylum.
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0: 1FM 91.3, that's Coldplay and Yellow, their first number one hit, or rather major international hit, and also their breakout hit, and the Rock and Roll Hall of Fame even named it as one of the songs that shaped rock and roll. Now, every year the Straits Times is looking for people who are ordinary people who choose not to look away, people who do good deeds, and they're not the loudest voices, but the steadfast hands, you know, and their quiet persistence makes Singapore a little kinder and braver as well. So if you know any of those people, help us find them for the ST Singaporean of the Year 2026 Awards. And to send in your nominations, go to str.sg/SOTY2026nominates. 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For more information, you can visit str.sg/SOTY2026. All right, we've got news headlines coming up, traffic updates as well, and then beautiful song written by David Gates, sung by mostly him, backed by his band Bread. Baby, I'ma Want You, that's next on our 70s throwback of the hour.
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3: Good afternoon, I'm Joshua Vong, and these are your news headlines. Tech company Meta says it has removed 65 million scam advertisements so far this year, as its collaboration with Singapore Police targets online fraud. It says 94% of the ads were detected before users reported them. In July, Meta removed 3.64 million dormant shell pages across Facebook and Instagram, following information from the Singapore Police. Their collaboration also targeted 113,000 scam-linked accounts and pages and over 33,000 e-commerce fraud entities in the first half of this year. Singapore recorded more than 16,800 scam cases during that period, with victims losing over $410 million. Autobahn Rent-A-Car has been handed four charges involving deregistered vehicles. Its controllers, Roy Tan and Sanjay Kumar Rai, were charged with forging receipts in January. They were subsequently declared bankrupt in April. The charges include keeping the vehicles after their registrations were cancelled and failing to prove they had been exported or scrapped within a month. The case returns to court on October 13th. In late 2025, it was revealed that Autobahn and its related companies owed creditors $300 million. Taxi operators ComfortDelGro and Strides Premier will extend temporary taxi fare increases until November 30th, as fuel costs continue to rise amid tensions in Iran. ComfortDelGro's metered fare adjustment ranges from 27 cents for regular and larger taxis to 39 cents for limousine cabs. Its flat fare driver fee will also continue at 50 cents for fares below $15 and 80 cents for fares of $15 and above. Strides Premier will extend its 27-cent metered adjustment. Both operators say the additional money collected will go directly to drivers to offset higher fuel cost. Moving to world news, US President Donald Trump says he supports banning diesel exports as fuel prices hit record highs in the US and Europe. Wars in Iran and Ukraine have cut exports from major producers, including Russia, Saudi Arabia, and the UAE. U.S. Treasury Secretary Scott Bessent says the administration is examining whether a full or partial ban is feasible. But U.S. energy officials warn that restricting exports could reduce domestic fuel production and tighten supplies for European allies. And finally, in related news, oil is headed for its longest losing streak in more than a year, while gold holds steady as investors assess falling energy prices and the outlook for U.S. interest rates. Brent fell towards $98 a barrel, extending losses to a sixth day. The slump meant it has lost almost 9%. Saudi Arabia is moving to restore exports through its east-west pipeline, which can carry 7 million barrels a day and bypass the Strait of Hormuz. Meanwhile, gold traded at around $4,360 an ounce after gaining 0.4% on Tuesday.
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0: Alrighty, we see heavy traffic on the PIE, this is towards Tuas, at the CTE SLE exit. Heavy as well on Central Expressway towards the AYE at the Bukit Timah Road exit, and there are roadworks on the BKE towards the PIE before the SLE. Do avoid lane 3 when you're there.
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0: WFM 91.3, that's Every Time You Go Away. Paul Young, it's such a great song, isn't it? I mean, I'm not sure why the song, the songwriter, Daryl Hall, didn't release the song, even though he and John Oates recorded it for their album Voices, probably because there were other better songs, or other songs they felt should be released, other priorities. Or maybe the record label made the choice, but I'm glad Paul Young covered it and released it because it went all the way to number one in the US and charted at number four in the UK. Thanks for making us your listening choice. Still to come, music by Guys Next Door as well as Savage Garden.
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0: All right, in the meantime, let's keep you up to date with the weather. No change, partly cloudy with showers a possibility. Let's see. All right, high of 34 degrees Celsius.
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1: Alrighty, it is time for the challenge, and you know what to do. You have to listen to these two song hooks, and you tell me what these two songs have in common. Are you ready? Let's go.

0: right, there you go. Should be quite easy if you know the answer. And if you're first in with the right answer, you will win $150 worth of vouchers from Bonfire Tavern, Singapore's ultimate fantasy-themed restaurant and gaming venue, serving up hearty food alongside their epic board game collection. So have a listen. I hope you heard those two songs. And have a go at the contest, at the challenge. And WhatsApp 8855-0913. Best of luck. Just ahead, the latest news headlines. Before that, we do have Sugar Ray.
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2: These are your news headlines. I'm Timothy Lowe. Tech company Meta says it has removed 65 million scam advertisements so far this year, as its collaboration with Singapore police targets online fraud. It says 94% of the ads were detected before users reported them. In July, Meta removed 3.64 million dormant shell pages across Facebook and Instagram, following information from the Singapore police force. Their collaboration also targeted 113 scam-linked accounts and pages, and over 33,000 e-commerce fraud entities in the first half of 2026. Singapore recorded more than 16,800 scam cases during that period, with victims losing over $410 million. Autobahn Rent-A-Car has been handed four charges involving two deregistered vehicles. Its controllers, Roy Tan and Sanjay Kumar Rai, were charged with forging receipts in January. They were subsequently declared bankrupt in April. The charges include keeping the vehicles after their registrations were cancelled and failing to prove they had been exported or scrapped within 1 month. The case returns to court on October the 13th. In late 2025, it was revealed that Autobahn and its related companies owed creditors $300 million Singapore dollars. Taxi operators ComfortDelGro and Strides Premier will extend temporary taxi fare increases until November 30th as fuel costs continue to rise amid tensions in Iran. ComfortDelGro's metered fare adjustment ranges from 27 cents for regular and larger taxis to 39 cents for limousine cabs. Its flat fare driver fee will also continue at 50 cents for fares below $15 and 80 cents for fares of $15 and above. Strides Premier will extend its 27-cent metered adjustment. Both operators say the additional money collected will go directly to drivers to offset higher fuel costs. U.S. President Donald Trump says he supports banning diesel exports as fuel prices hit record highs in the United States and Europe. Wars in Iran and Ukraine have cut exports from major producers, including Russia, Saudi Arabia, and the United Arab Emirates. U.S. Treasury Secretary Scott Bessent says the administration is examining whether a full or partial ban is feasible. But U.S. energy officials warn that restricting exports could reduce domestic fuel production and tighten supplies for European allies. In related news, oil is heading for its longest losing streak in more than a year, while gold holds steady as investors assess falling energy prices and the outlook for U.S. interest rates. Brent fell towards $98 a barrel, extending losses to a sixth day. The slump means it has lost more than 9%. Saudi Arabia is moving to restore exports through its east-west pipeline, which can carry 7 million barrels a day and bypass the Strait of Hormuz. Meanwhile, gold traded around $4,360 an ounce after gaining 0.4% on Tuesday.
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5: Thanks for locking into us as we bring on one great hit after another. And we know you love what's to come in this hour from Depeche Mode, NSYNC, No Doubt, and opening the hour, it's Wham! And this one called Freedom. Keep it right here on 1FM.

0: 1FM 91.3, that's the Spice Girls and Viva Forever. Thank you for WhatsApping your answers for the Linkit Challenge. Today's winner and the fastest entry that came in with the right answer, the answer that was I was looking for, was from Kenny Lee, who said both songs are by Aerosmith and, of course, Seal, have the very same title, which is crazy. Absolutely spot on for that. You win $150 worth of vouchers from Bonfire Tavern, Singapore's ultimate fantasy-themed restaurant, as well as gaming venue. They serve hearty food alongside an epic board game collection. 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Well, another chance for you to win tomorrow, so keep trying. On the way next, PM Dawn, and after this, The Passion Mode.
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0: 1FM 91.3, that's Haircut 100. Actually, quite a good name for a hair salon, but they went through so many names for the band, including Quick Cereals. Yeah, that's right. Before settling on Haircut 100, but just as importantly, they were considered part of the second British invasion. You know, bands from England in the early 80s with style that played power pop with danceable grooves. That song you just heard was called Love Plus One. That's a good example of their sound. After news headlines and traffic updates, we'll be enjoying one of the most loved ballads or hits of the 70s about homesickness, isolation, and heavy smog. The Hollies, coming up next.
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4: These are your news headlines. I'm Timothy Lowe. Singapore's core inflation, which excludes accommodation and private transport, has risen to 2.2% in August, up 2% in July. The increase is led by higher inflation for services, food, as well as retail and other goods. Overall inflation was 2.3% higher in August, up from 2.2% in July. Private transport inflation eased in August, while both accommodation and electricity and gas price inflation stayed unchanged. The Monetary Authority of Singapore and Ministry of Trade and Industry today said global oil prices remain high and volatile. They added that Singapore's imported goods and services are expected to pick up in the quarters ahead. Two workers have died after falling into the sea while moving cargo at Tuas Port. Port operator PSA Singapore said the incident happened at about 8:40 a.m. yesterday when the workers were loading and unloading cargo on ships. One of them was pronounced dead at the scene, the other later died in hospital. PSA said it's providing support to the families of the workers. Investigations into the incident are ongoing. Singapore's consumer watchdog is warning youths against consuming excessive caffeine, including mixing matcha or coffee with energy drinks. The Consumers Association of Singapore tested six combinations of common caffeinated drinks. All exceeded the daily recommended limit for those aged 12 to 18. The highest caffeine level of over 282 milligrams per serving was found in a mixture of espresso and Monster and Red Bull energy drinks, almost triple the recommended maximum daily caffeine limit. Case warns that consuming high levels of caffeine may lead to headaches, rapid heart rate, anxiety, tremors, and insomnia. Anthropic and OpenAI have launched cheaper artificial intelligence models within hours of each other. This comes just days after their chief executives called for slower AI development. Anthropic says Opus 5.5 matches its flagship Fable model on most tasks at a 20% lower price. OpenAI followed with GPT-6 Sol and GPT-6 Luna, which are cheaper and faster versions of GPT-6 Astra. The launches come as both companies face pressure to generate returns on major investments and competition from lower cost models. And finally, Singapore will add another medal to its tally at the Asian Games by today. Fencer Maxine Wong is guaranteed a bronze medal at the very least after she advanced into the semi-finals of the women's individual foil. The 25-year-old beat Hong Kong's Daphne Chan 15-6 in the quarterfinals and will now face home favourite Yuka Ueno later today for a spot in the top two. Both losing semi-finalists are awarded bronze medals. Wong's achievement is Singapore's second fencing medal in Aichi, Nagoya. Yesterday, Kiara Tikana Abdul-Rahman won a silver medal in the women's epi. Singapore currently has one gold, three silvers and a bronze medal at the Games.
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0: All right, heavy traffic on the PIE towards Tuas and the CTE SLE exit. Traffic slowdown as well on the CTE towards the AYE at the PIE Changi exit, and their roadworks on the BKE towards the PIE after the SLE.
6: Legends never die, and neither do these.

0: Well, FM 91.3, that's Berlin, the American New Wave band who named themselves that because they wanted to sound more exotic and European. Having no actual connection to the German capital, there was confusion at first about the name, their country of origin, but they definitely had to explain it. Thanks for having us all this afternoon. No Doubt coming up, as well as Daft Punk lined up next. But first up, here's the weather.
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0: All right, weather-wise, it is partly cloudy, and yeah, that's it. Temperature, high of 34 degrees Celsius.
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2: Men's brains do not reach a mental prime and maturity until their late 50s. 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
2: Good afternoon. I'm Joshua Vong, and these are your news headlines. Changi Airport's annual passenger capacity is set to rise by more than 50% when Terminal 5 opens in the mid-2030s. The new terminal is designed to handle about 50 million passengers a year, lifting Changi's overall capacity from 90 million to 140 million. Senior Minister of State for Transport Murali Pillai says Asia Pacific is driving global air traffic growth, making continued investment critical. But he says aviation faces challenges from tighter labour markets and sustainability costs. Sustainable aviation fuel can cut greenhouse gas emissions by 80% compared with conventional jet fuel, but currently costs 3 to 5 times more. Singapore authorities say organizations carrying out humanitarian work in Gaza and the West Bank do not need government endorsement to register. The clarification follows a request from Singaporean Gilbert Goh, who runs the NGO Love Aid Singapore in Gaza. Authorities say the Palestinian Authority has advised that humanitarian organizations should instead register with its Ministry of Interior. Goh had said that the lack of registration forced him to shut a polyclinic in Gaza. He now plans to seek independent registration through lawyers in the region. Singapore authorities stress that organizations should conduct proper due diligence on proposed partners before collaborating. Taxi operator ComfortDelGro will waive the commissions it takes on eligible trips for 2 days. The waiver will apply to trips made from Friday at noon to 11:59 a.m. on Sunday. This comes after a disruption last Tuesday to the mobile data terminals inside cabs that are used to take bookings and send information. ComfortDelGro takes a flat commission of between 70 cents and $1 for app-based bookings on Zig. It said the disruption last week was caused by a telco network outage. In Japan, 9 people are dead and 4 remain missing near Tokyo after Typhoon Dujuan battered the region with heavy rain. Chiba Prefecture, east of Tokyo, reported 6 deaths today, while Kanagawa Prefecture reported 3. 2 people are missing in each prefecture. Local broadcaster NHK says the storm also triggered landslides and floods and damaged around 500 homes across Chiba, Kanagawa and Ibaraki prefectures. Typhoon Dujuan hit during Japan's 5-day Silver Week holiday. Japanese markets will resume tomorrow. And finally, Singapore will add another medal to its tally at the Asian Games by today. Fencer Maxine Wong is guaranteed a bronze after she advanced into the semi-finals of the women's individual foil. The 25-year-old beat Hong Kong's Daphne Tan 15-6 in the quarterfinals and will now face home favourite Yuka Ueno later today for a spot in the top two. Both losing semi-finalists are awarded bronze medals. Wong's achievement is Singapore's second fencing medal in Aichi, Nagoya. Yesterday, Kiara Tikana Abdul Rahman won a silver medal in the women's epi. Singapore currently has 1 gold, 3 silvers and a bronze medal at the Games.
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6: Good afternoon. How's it going? Carol here to get you over the midweek hump. And coming up on the show today, if you love your wine, stay close because we've got a bundle of Oyster Bay wines worth over $250 up for grabs from Bottles and Bottles. Also, would love to pamper your tresses with vouchers from Kimmich Salon worth $150 as well. For now, though, it's Wang Chung and Dance Hall Days.

0: 1FM 91.3, Good Times, Greatest Hits, Alana Miles and Black Velvet. 4:14 on a midweek on Wednesday. Carol with you. Thanks so much for having us on. So the English language is constantly evolving and expanding. An American dictionary, Merriam-Webster, has just included 1,500 new words in their latest edition. And some of these words include Rickroll, yeah, which is now officially a verb, and it means to trick someone into unexpectedly hearing Rick Astley's Never Gonna Give You Up. You know, on WhatsApp, you get a link, you click it, and boom, suddenly Rick Astley is on your screen. And then meme coin has also been recognized as a term for cryptocurrencies inspired by memes or other phenomena. Then there's Sunday Scaries. Do you get that? You know, it describes that feeling of anxiety or sadness when you realize the weekend is almost over. Yeah, it tends to happen around about 3 or 4 o'clock on a Sunday afternoon. And then there's also verbing. And this is to use a word as a verb. Yeah. For instance, if you know someone who just likes lazing about and this person's name is John, you could say, I'm just johning around today. Etc. Right? And then there's also unfollow, you know, to stop following someone or something, particularly on social media. Okay, that one we've been using for a while now. And my favorite is probably egg corn. Yeah, egg corn. It's a word for those moments when you've been singing the wrong lyrics, saying the wrong phrase, or confidently using a word that doesn't actually exist. For instance, there's that song King of Rock and Roll by Prefab Sprout, and there's a line in there that goes Albuquerque, but lots of people hear I want cookie, which I think in the end sounds a whole lot better, don't you?
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0: FM 91.3, Good Times, Greatest Hits, The Chorus, and So Young. And speaking of which, when you were young, did you have a Barbie doll and a Ken doll? I know most people had a Barbie, but not a lot of people had Ken dolls. And in the history of Ken dolls, there have been different kinds of Ken, right? Like the original Ken, Malibu Ken, Western Fun Ken. But there are also Ken Ambassador Ken dolls. And these include celebrities. And there have only been two celebrity Ken dolls that have ever been made by Mattel. One of them is after LeBron James. But can you guess who is the other? Okay, here's a clue for you. Rock star. Okay, have a little think and I'll come back with more right after news and traffic.
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7: Good afternoon. I'm Joshua Vong, and these are your news headlines. Changi Airport's annual passenger capacity is set to rise by more than 50% when Terminal 5 opens in the mid-2030s. The new terminal is designed to handle about 50 million passengers a year, lifting Changi's overall capacity from 90 million to 140 million. Senior Minister of State for Transport Murali Pillai says Asia-Pacific is driving global air traffic growth, making continued investment critical. But he says aviation faces challenges, from tighter labour markets and sustainability costs. Sustainable aviation fuel can cut greenhouse gas emissions by 80% compared with conventional jet fuel, but currently costs 3 to 5 times more. Singapore authorities say organisations carrying out humanitarian work in Gaza and the West Bank do not need government endorsement to register. The clarification follows a request from Singaporean Gilbert Goh, who runs the NGO Love Aid Singapore in Gaza. Authorities say the Palestinian Authority has advised that humanitarian organizations should instead register with its Ministry of Interior. Goh had said that the lack of registration forced him to shut a polyclinic in Gaza. He now plans to seek independent registration through lawyers in the region. Singapore authorities stress that organizations should conduct proper due diligence on proposed partners before collaborating. Taxi operator ComfortDelGro will waive the commissions it takes on eligible trips for 2 days. The waiver will apply to trips made from Friday at noon to 11:59 a.m. on Sunday. This comes after a disruption last Tuesday to the mobile data terminals inside cabs that are used to take bookings and send information. ComfortDelGro takes a flat commission of between 70 cents and $1 for app-based bookings on Zig. It said the disruption last week was caused by a telco network outage. In Japan, 9 people are dead and 4 remain missing near Tokyo after Typhoon Dujuan battered the region with heavy rain. Chiba Prefecture, east of Tokyo, reported 6 deaths today, while Kanagawa Prefecture reported 3. 2 people are missing in each prefecture. Local broadcaster NHK says the storm also triggered landslides and floods and damaged around 500 homes across Chiba, Kanagawa, and Ibaraki prefectures. Typhoon Dujuan hit during Japan's 5-day Silver Week holiday. Japanese markets will resume tomorrow. And finally, Singapore will add another medal to its tally at the Asian Games by today. Fencer Maxine Wong is guaranteed a bronze after she advanced into the semi-finals of the women's individual foil. The 25-year-old beat Hong Kong's Daphne Tan 15-6 in the quarterfinals and will now face home favourite Yuka Ueno later today for a spot in the top two. Both losing semi-finalists are awarded bronze medals. Wong's achievement is Singapore's second fencing medal in Aichi, Nagoya. Yesterday, Kiara Tikana Abdul Rahman won a silver medal in the women's epi. Singapore currently has 1 gold, 3 silvers and a bronze medal at the Games.
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0: Look out for an accident on the PIE towards Tuas after Eng Neo Avenue. On the PIE towards Changi, there is a breakdown after Lorne Road. Avoid Lane 5. And on PIE towards Changi, a breakdown after KJE. Do drive safe.
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0: One FM 91.3, Good Times Greatest Hits. Charles and Eddie, Would I Lie to You? 4:42 on a midweek Wednesday. All right, so did you play with Barbie when you were younger? And were you fortunate enough to have a Ken doll as well? I didn't, so I had to use my brother's He-Man toy to stand in for Ken. But Sadie Jane got in touch to say, yes, I had both. In fact, I had a few. And I would use the Barbie doll as nunchucks as well because she had long hair. And I also had the Barbie three-story house as well. Wow, lucky you. And then you said I was the only child, so no choice. Now, talking about Ken dolls, there's a series called the Kenvassador Ken dolls, and Mattel has only ever chosen two celebrities to turn into Kenvassador Ken dolls. The first one being LeBron James, but do you know who the other one is? I gave you a clue earlier and I said rock star. And were you able to guess that it's Lenny Kravitz? Yes. Now, the doll reflects Lenny's style from his recent Blue Electric Light Tour, sporting a bronze mesh tank, bootcut jeans, and vintage sunglasses that mimic his stage outfits. In fact, the attention to detail is surprisingly personal because Lenny says the necklace on the doll belonged to his late mother, actress Roxy Rocker, and even his tattoos were recreated, including a tattoo of his mom on his forearm as well. So he thinks the whole thing is really cool and said that as a kid, surrounded by Barbies and Kens, he never imagined he'd one day have his own figurine as well. Now, the doll went on sale last week at $70 on Mattel's site, and it got me wondering, if you could have any celebrity turned into a Barbie or Ken doll, who would you choose? I think the answer is obvious for me when it comes to like a Ken doll. Definitely Chris Evans. And I would love to see Gal Gadot have her own Barbie as well, because she already does look like a very stunning Barbie doll in real life. So why not have her in the Wonder Woman outfit? Okay, but let me know who you'd like to see as a Barbie or Ken. 88550913 on WhatsApp.
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0: It's mostly cloudy and temperatures will keep between 25 and 34 degrees Celsius. The 24-hour PSI is between 54 and 62, which is in the moderate range.
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DJ Blige and Family Affair here on 1FM 91.3. Good afternoon, it's Carol with you. We're just talking about celebrities you'd like to see as Ken and Barbie dolls. Sadie is going with Jensen Ackles from the Supernatural TV series. I think he already does look like a Ken doll. Okay, you're onto something there. And also Henry Cavill. Ooh la la. I want to be a slightly bigger Ken doll, I feel. Johari is going with Daniel Craig. You want a manly man, Ken, you say. And Mark MC got in touch to say, I want to see a Carol Smith Barbie. So cute, like you. But you say you also have something similar in the form of a Dennis Rodman doll. All I can say is, why? Why? And then Shahida says, I would love a Louis Theroux doll. I think he's secretly a weirdo like me, and I do love all his documentaries. You're onto something. I think his documentaries are pretty cool as well. But yeah, that's an unusual choice for a Ken doll, Louis Theroux, the American-British journalist and broadcaster. All right, thanks so much, you guys. Pretty interesting choices there for Ken and Barbies. Not too late for you to chime in, okay? 88550913 on WhatsApp. As you do, here's Miami Sound Machine. It's Bad.

0: Level 42 and running in the family, and perhaps it's time for you to run home to your family. Carol with you on the escapade, and time for some drive time trivia. Now, which everyday invention became a secret weapon for astronauts because things have a rather annoying habit of floating away in space? Is it A, bubble wrap, B, blue tack, C, rubber bands, or D, Velcro? Okay, which everyday invention became a secret weapon for astronauts in space? Okay, have a little think and get in touch, 88550913 on WhatsApp, and do stay. Coming up shortly, a quick check on the news and traffic.
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0: Look out for an accident on the TPE towards the PIE after KPE. Avoid lanes 3 and 4. On the PIE towards Tuas, there's a breakdown after Upper Jurong Road. Avoid lane 4. PIE towards Changi, breakdown after Bedok North Avenue 3. Do drive safe.
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8: These are your news headlines. I'm Timothy Lowe. Singapore may see higher prices in imported goods and services as inflation is likely to pick up in the quarters ahead. The Monetary Authority of Singapore and Ministry of Trade and Industry said this today, adding that global oil prices remain high and volatile. Core inflation, which excludes accommodation and private transport, rose to 2.2% in August, up from 2% in July. It was driven by higher inflation for services, food, as well as retail and other goods. Overall inflation was 2.3% higher in August, up from 2.2% in July. Both accommodation and electricity and gas price inflation stayed unchanged, while private transport inflation eased. An alleged syndicate mastermind accused of coordinating money laundering operations in Singapore has been charged with engaging in a conspiracy to help others retain crime benefits. 27-year-old Malaysian Chin Hock Khan is also said to have coordinated a government official impersonation scam. He had allegedly worked with others between March and June in the collection of cash and gold items from Singapore-based individuals. If convicted, he can be jailed for up to 10 years, fined up to $500,000 or both. A penthouse linked to Singapore's $3 billion money laundering case has gone under the hammer today with a guide price of $25.3 million. The 42nd floor, four-bedroom unit at South Beach Residences was owned by suspect Su Yong Tan, who fled Singapore before the 2023 police raids. It is the most expensive of 26 properties in the first batch being auctioned as the government sells assets seized in the case. More than 80 properties will be sold in phases through mid-2027, with the proceeds going to the government's consolidated fund, which is the government's main account for public money. A new Gallup poll says that people in most countries are more optimistic than worried about artificial intelligence, despite safety fears. At least 1,000 people were surveyed in each of the 37 countries, with positive feelings towards AI outweighing negative ones in 34. An average of 72% said they felt curious, happy, or excited about AI. In Singapore, more than two-thirds believe the technology will mostly improve daily life. China and Vietnam were even more upbeat at over 90%. But the United States stood out, with just 36% saying AI would be mostly helpful rather than harmful. And finally, a slice of China's famed Morgao Caves have landed in Singapore, complete with a 13-meter-long reclining Buddha. The Asian Civilizations Museum is bringing the UNESCO World Heritage Site to life in its new Sacred Caves exhibition, which opens on Friday. It features 4 full-scale replica caves, 22 paintings and 47 original artifacts from Dunhuang, along with immersive displays. And getting the Buddha inside was no small feat. Its head alone weighs about 200 kilograms and took 12 men to carry upstairs. The exhibition runs until the 7th of March next year.
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0: Happy midweek. It's Carol with you and coming your way this hour. I think we all need a break. We need a drink. And I've got a bundle of Oyster Bay wines comprising 6 different varietals worth $250 up for grabs from Bottles and Bottles. So stay close. Meanwhile, in Drive Time Trivia, which everyday invention became a secret weapon for astronauts because things have a rather annoying habit of floating away in space? Do you think it's A, bubble wrap, B, blue tack, C, rubber bands, or D, Velcro? Have a think and get in touch, 88550913 on WhatsApp. Meanwhile, here comes Men at Work and Down Under.

0: 1FM 91.3, Good Times Greatest Hits, The Cranberries, and Ode to My Family. And I gotta say, some of our 1FM listeners are really a lot like family, because every day they make it a point to chime in and say hello, mark attendance, so to speak, and just have really random conversations with me on WhatsApp. So thank you if that is you. Absolutely love knowing that you are along for the ride here on The Escapade. Meanwhile, time for the big reveal in Drive Time Trivia. Now, which everyday invention became a secret weapon for astronauts because things have a rather annoying habit of floating away in space? Is it A, bubble wrap, B, blue tack, C, rubber bands, or D, Velcro? Now, we had guesses for all of them except rubber bands. No one was a big fan of that option. Now, if you guess Velcro, bing, bing, that is absolutely correct. And here's the cool part. NASA didn't actually invent it. A Swiss engineer got the idea after noticing burrs stuck to his dog's fur, because he looked at it and he thought, wow, there are these little hooks sticking to his dog's fur. And then he thought, you know, that's a fastening system. And decades later, NASA approached him and started using it to secure equipment in space. So I guess somewhere out there, there is a dog who deserves a NASA commission.
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0: On the roads, do look out for a breakdown. On the PIE towards Tuas, after Upper Jurong Road, avoid Lane 4. On Bartley Road towards Brattle, a breakdown after Mount Vernon Road, you want to avoid Lane 2. And on the PIE towards Tuas, obstacle after Upper Jurong Road, avoid Lane 2 there as well. And AYE towards Tuas, a breakdown after Lower Delta Road. Keep calm, drive safe.
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0: 101.3 Good Times Greatest Hits, Nirvana, and Come As You Are. And yes, Come As You Are to the Escapade. You are always welcome here. Carol with you till 8 p.m. Thanks so much for having us on. Okay, I thought I'd seek your opinion on this rather interesting predicament that a person in the U.S. found himself in. And basically, his food delivery driver was in an accident. Thankfully, the driver was okay, but the car was pretty banged up. Now, the meal, however, was sitting in the car, and the person was told by the driver, you can come and collect it yourself. So I'm curious, you know, would you go because you're a compassionate human being who says, you know what, forget the food, I hope the driver is okay? Or are you standing there and thinking, hey, but my chicken rice, hey, $40 worth of food? What would you do? Okay, would you go get your food, forget the food and reorder it? Would you ask the driver to keep the food? You have it, you're probably going to be very hungry after dealing with the accident. Or does it depend on how hungry you are? Okay, 88550913 on WhatsApp. And for chiming in this evening, you stand to win a bundle of Oyster Bay wines worth $250, courtesy of Bottles and Bottles. 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They're okay, but your $40 meal is sitting in the car, and you're told, hey, come and get it yourself if you want it. So do you go or do you not go? Do you cancel, reorder, ask the driver to keep it? What are you gonna do? I'm curious. Get in touch.
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3: These are your news headlines. I'm Timothy Lowe. Singapore may see higher prices in imported goods and services as inflation is likely to pick up in the quarters ahead. The Monetary Authority of Singapore and Ministry of Trade and Industry said this today, adding that global oil prices remain high and volatile. Core inflation, which excludes accommodation and private transport, rose to 2.2% in August, up from 2% in July. It was driven by higher inflation for services, food, as well as retail and other goods. Overall inflation was 2.3% higher in August, up from 2.2% in July. Both accommodation and electricity and gas price inflation stayed unchanged, while private transport inflation eased. An alleged syndicate mastermind accused of coordinating money laundering operations in Singapore has been charged with engaging in a conspiracy to help others retain crime benefits. 27-year-old Malaysian Chin Hock Khan is also said to have coordinated a government official impersonation scam. He had allegedly worked with others between March and June in the collection of cash and gold items from Singapore-based individuals. If convicted, he can be jailed for up to 10 years, fined up to $500,000 or both. A penthouse linked to Singapore's $3 billion money laundering case has gone under the hammer today with a guide price of $25.3 million. The 42nd floor, four-bedroom unit at South Beach Residences was owned by suspect Su Yong Tan, who fled Singapore before the 2023 police raids. It is the most expensive of 26 properties in the first batch being auctioned as the government sells assets seized in the case. More than 80 properties will be sold in phases through mid-2027, with the proceeds going to the government's consolidated fund, which is the government's main account for public money. A new Gallup poll says that people in most countries are more optimistic than worried about artificial intelligence, despite safety fears. At least 1,000 people were surveyed in each of the 37 countries, with positive feelings towards AI outweighing negative ones in 34. An average of 72% said they felt curious, happy, or excited about AI. In Singapore, more than two-thirds believe the technology will mostly improve daily life. China and Vietnam were even more upbeat at over 90%. But the United States stood out, with just 36% saying AI would be mostly helpful rather than harmful. And finally, a slice of China's famed Morgao Caves have landed in Singapore, complete with a 13-meter-long reclining Buddha. The Asian Civilizations Museum is bringing the UNESCO World Heritage Site to life in its new Sacred Caves exhibition, which opens on Friday. It features four full-scale replica caves, 22 paintings, and 47 original artifacts from Dunhuang, along with immersive displays. And getting the Buddha inside was no small feat. Its head alone weighs about 200 kilograms and took 12 men to carry upstairs. The exhibition runs until the 7th of March next year.
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0: Look out for a breakdown on Upper Cross Street towards New Bridge Road. After South Bridge Road, avoid Lane 1. PIE towards Changi, there's a breakdown. After Paya Lebar Road, you want to avoid Lane 4. On Bartley Road towards Brattle, a breakdown. After Mount Vernon Road, avoid Lane 2. And on the PIE towards Tuas, obstacle after Upper Jurong Road, avoid Lanes 1 and 2. Drive safe.
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Danny King and Shy Guy here on 1FM 91.3. Happy Wednesday. It's Carol here to take you home. All right, so I'm just asking for your opinion on what you would do in a situation like this, which really happened just a few days ago in the US. Basically, a food delivery driver got into an accident. Thankfully, he was okay, but he contacted the customer to say, "Your dinner is sitting in the vehicle. Do you want to come and get it?" So the entire video is from the perspective of the customer driving down to meet the delivery driver and feeling really bad. So what would you do in a situation like that? Right, so I'm just asking for your opinion on what you would do in a situation like this.

0: the platform takes care of him properly. Okay, good one. Nas says, get compensation from Grab because it was an incomplete transaction and then reorder. Okay. And Xiaoxian is going with, if the driver was in an accident, I'll definitely cancel, reorder the food, care for the rider first. Because food that costs $40, I can reorder again, but this guy has a whole evening of headache ahead of him. Okay, that's a good point. Let me give you some claps for that. Now, not too late for you to chime in. 8855-0913. 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Would you go pick it up? 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Okay, would love to hear your thoughts, and it could lead you to a bundle of Oyster Bay wines worth $250 from Bottles and Bottles. 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
3: It is mostly cloudy and temperatures will keep between 25 and 34 degrees Celsius. Current PSI is between 54 and 62.
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3: On the roads, do look out for a breakdown on the TPE towards the SLE after Sengkang East Road. On the SLE towards the BKE, there is a breakdown after Yishun. PIE towards Changi, a breakdown after Paya Lebar Road, you want to avoid lane 4. And on Bartley Road towards

Donna Lewis, I love you always forever here on 1FM 91.3. Good evening. It's Carol with you on a midweek Wednesday, taking you home. All right, so we're in the midst of this little interesting discussion, which really took place in the US, by the way. This food delivery driver got into an accident. Thankfully, he's okay. But then the dinner is sitting in the vehicle and he calls the customer to say, do you want to come and get it? So would you go if you were in that situation? Joey says, hi, Carol. I would definitely head over, but within a strict 5-minute radius rule. If the accident site is nearby, I'm running down with a towel and a first aid kit. I'll make sure the rider gets medical attention while checking if the curry gravy survived the crash or not. You show basic human decency, and if the meal is still structurally sound, then that is a bonus. I love that. Cindy is saying, hi, Carol. Yes, I'd collect it if it's safe and practical, but my first message wouldn't be, where's my food? It would be, are you okay? I've ordered enough food deliveries to know there's a human being behind that little moving icon on the app. One cancelled dinner is forgettable. Knowing you treated someone with kindness after an accident isn't. Aww. Aren't you a sweetheart, Cindy? Let me give you some claps for that. All right, not too late for you to check.

I'm in 8855-0913. Tell me what you would do in a situation like this. Could lead you to a bundle of Oyster Bay wines comprising six different varietals worth $250 from Bottles and Bottles. Meanwhile, some people might actually call and text the guy, "Hey, don't stop moving. I know you are in an accident, but just keep walking."

0: 1FM 91.3, Good Times Greatest Hits. Madonna taking us about 5:59 on this midweek Wednesday. All right, so we are getting some interesting responses to today's predicament. Your food delivery driver gets into an accident. Thankfully, they're okay, but your dinner is sitting in the vehicle and the driver says, do you want to come and get it? So do you go or what do you do? Dr. Dan, so cute. He says, I will speed down to get my dinner from the guy. He can still be on record as completed his delivery. Oh, I see, it's like that, huh? But more importantly, think of the poor animals and plants who have valiantly given their lives for my food. I cannot let their sacrifice go in vain. I must honor them and finish up the food as well. Oh my goodness. You sound like you're constantly hungry and you just need your food. Wayne says, forget the food. If my delivery rider got into an accident, the last thing I'm worried about is my dinner. I would tell him keep the food. I would also tell him he has already delivered enough travel for one day. Go home and rest. I can always order another meal, but I can't order another him, right? So I'll also tell Grab Food or Foodpanda, whichever I ordered from, to refund me the money is I didn't get my order and the rider isn't in an accident. Also, because he was in an accident, that might also mean the food is not in its original state. Could be badly messed up as well, so I don't want that. Susan says, I'll ask the delivery guy to keep the food and still tip him, as an accident was not what he planned, right? Last time I came across one similar to that situation, I also tipped him $10 and I ended up having Maggie Mee for dinner that day. It's okay. It's okay. It doesn't happen all the time, right? And finally, we hear from a good Samaritan who sent in a voice note.
1: Hi, Carol. Believe it or not, this situation actually happened to me before. I ordered, I think it's McDonald's or KFC or something, I couldn't remember, a few years back. And then the motorbike rider, as he was coming to the estate on a rainy day, the barrier came down on him from the estate. And it was quite a bad fall. He skidded and he had abrasion and all that. But he was just outside my place. He called me and they told me what happened. I went down, took a look. The food was all, the whole bag, the whole basket on this bicycle was all over the place. I didn't think about the food anymore. I sent him to the hospital, actually. So to answer the question, I would have forgotten about the food, but I think the rider is alive. Human life is irreplaceable. Nothing's more important than that.
0: Aren't you a sweetheart? So, good Samaritan. I'm calling him that because he doesn't want his name mentioned on air. For getting in touch and for actually going through something in real life like that, I am sending you that cool bundle from Oyster Bay Wines worth $250, courtesy of Bottles and Bottles. Well done. What a kind act indeed to send him to the hospital. Hopefully, somehow you got your food in the end, huh? Okay, and a big thank you to everyone who chimed in this evening. All right, stay with us. Coming up shortly, a quick check on news and traffic. Then back with another cool prize worth $150 from Kimmich Hair Salon.
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0: Look out for an accident in the MCE tunnel towards the ECP after ECP Changi. Avoid lane 1. PIE towards Tuas. Accident after Thompson Road. Avoid lane 1 there. And on the TPE towards CSLE. Accident after Tampines Avenue 10. With congestion till Pasir Ris Drive 8. Avoid lanes 2 and 3. PIE towards Changi. A breakdown after Paya Lebar Road. Avoid lane 4. Drive safe.
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7: Good evening. I'm Joshua Vong, and these are your news headlines. COE prices have fallen across all vehicle categories in the latest bidding exercise today. Cat A premiums for smaller cars and less powerful electric vehicles fell 0.8% to almost $131,900 after hitting a record high earlier this month. Cat B COEs for larger, more powerful cars fell 1.5% to $133,000. Open category premiums eased to $137,000, while motorcycle COEs dropped 2.8%.
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2: 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And that's your 6:15 reset. Now let's get you home. 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
3: Look out for an accident in the MCE tunnel towards the ECP after ECP Changi. Avoid lane 1. PIE towards Tuas. Accident after Thompson Road. Avoid lane 1 there as well. TPE towards SLE. Accident after Tampines Avenue 10. There is congestion till Tampines Avenue 7. Avoid lanes 2 and 3. Drive safe.
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Ian Callow and Summer Rain here on 1FM 91.3 something. We've been getting a lot of this week. And how do you feel about that? I'm enjoying the cooler temperatures, but not so much fun when you're driving or you're caught in a puddle, huh? Meanwhile, around about 6:27, time for us to give away another cool prize from Kimage Salon worth $150 in What's in the Box?

0: What's in my balls? Hey, all right. So you're going to hear a four-line riddle about a mystery item. Once you figure it out, drop me a WhatsApp at 8855-0913. So here we go. Here's today's riddle. I have no arms, but I hug you tight. I keep you cozy through the night. I have no voice, but dreams I bring. What am I, your bedtime king? All right. If you think you know the mystery item, drop me a WhatsApp right now, 8855-0913, to play and win. Good luck.
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6: Good evening. I'm Joshua Vong, and these are your news headlines. COE prices have fallen across all vehicle categories in the latest bidding exercise today. Cat A premiums for smaller cars and less powerful electric vehicles fell 0.8% to almost $131,900 after hitting a record high earlier this month. Cat B COEs for larger, more powerful cars fell 1.5% to $133,000. Open category premiums eased to $137,000, while motorcycle COEs dropped 2.8% to around $12,200. Commercial vehicle premiums also fell to around $92,100. Simba Telecom says it used mobile spectrum beyond limits allowed by Singapore's regulator, an issue that contributed to the collapse of its proposed $1.4 billion acquisition of M1. Its parent company, Tuas, says the unauthorized use of 4G spectrum was caused by hardware and software issues. The IMDA has yet to decide what action to take, which could include fines or changes to Simba's license. The disclosure came as Tuas reported that its four-year net profit more than tripled to $26 million, helped by subscriber growth. Simba's active mobile services rose to nearly 1.5 million by the end of July. Changi Airport's annual passenger capacity is set to rise by more than 50% when the new Terminal 5 opens in the mid-2030s. It's designed to handle about 50 million passengers a year, lifting Changi's overall capacity from 90 million to 140 million. Senior Minister of State for Transport Murali Pillai said Asia-Pacific should help tackle aviation's growing challenges, including labour shortages and the cost of going green. Sustainable aviation fuel can cut greenhouse gas emissions by 80% compared with conventional jet fuel, but currently costs 3 to 5 times more. Two men have been charged today with offences allegedly linked to former lawyer Jeffrey Ong, who was jailed for misappropriating nearly $76 million of clients' money. Wong Kun Lup, 63, faces 24 charges, including criminal breach of trust and cheating, while Kenneth Lo Si-run, 38, faces 5 charges, including forgery. Police say the alleged offences involved escrow accounts held by Ong's former law firm. Wong is accused of misappropriating more than $24 million, while Lo allegedly worked with Ong to misappropriate $11 million. Their cases return to court next month. And finally, global superstar and singer Taylor Swift has announced on Instagram that she's releasing a new single titled Patient Zero on Friday. 3 limited edition CD variants of a new single, a double-sided cover, an acoustic version, and a piano version are available for sale on the singer.

0: this website at $3.99 US each. Whether Patient Zero will be a standalone solo track or a single teasing an upcoming new album has yet to be confirmed officially. Swift typically releases a new album every 2 years.
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3: On a road, still look out for an accident on the TPE towards SLE after Tampines Avenue 10. There is congestion till Tampines Avenue 7. Avoid lanes 2 and 3. PIE towards Tuas, accident after Thompson Road. You want to avoid lane 1. And on the PIE towards Changi, there is a breakdown before Pasir Laba. Avoid lane 3. Keep calm, drive safe.
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What's in my box, eh? All right, so earlier on, you heard a four-line riddle about a mystery item. Your chance to win $150 worth of salon gift cards from Kimmich Salon. 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They've been in action since 1994 with outlets all across Singapore in the north, east, central, and west of the island. More details at kimmich.com.sg. All right, so earlier on, you heard this riddle. I have no arms, but I hug you tight. I keep you cozy through the night. I have no voice, but dreams I bring. What am I, your bedtime king? Now, we had guesses for things like a bolster or a pillow, which are kind of close, okay? They are things that belong on your bed, but they don't kind of hug you, do they? One thing that does hug you back or feels like it hugs you back is your blanket, especially when you're wrapped in it. So if blanket was your guess, absolutely spot on. And the man with some fast fingers this evening is Nash Rudin. So well done, Nash. You've just won those vouchers worth $150 courtesy of Kimmich Salon. Well done. All right, stay with us. Coming up shortly, more of your favorite tunes from Earth, Wind and Fire. For now, though, it's Tiffany right here on One.

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1: Partly cloudy for the rest of tonight, and looking at tomorrow, do expect thundery showers over many areas in the late morning and early afternoon.
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1: Look out for a breakdown on the PIE towards Changi before Pasir Laba, avoid lane 3. CTE towards SLE, breakdown after Ang Mo Kio Avenue 1, avoid lane 2. On the ECP towards Changi, heavy traffic between Tanjung Katong and Fort Road. And on the PIE towards Changi, traffic's heavy between KPE and Thompson Road.
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0: Steve Miliband and Abracadabra here on 1FM 91.3, 6:56 on a midweek Wednesday. Carol with you. All right, so the weekend isn't too far away, and if you love your food, you're a foodie, you might want to check out the TLM Food Expo, which is back, and it features over 120 exhibitors. 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
0: On the roads, look out for a breakdown on the PIE towards Changi after Thompson Road. On Tampines Avenue 5 towards Avenue 2, there is a breakdown after Avenue 4, avoid Lane 3. CTE towards SLE, there is a breakdown after Ang Mo Kio Avenue 1, avoid Lane 2, drive safe.
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7: Good evening. These are your news headlines. I'm Timothy Lowe. Singapore may see higher prices in imported goods and services as inflation is likely to pick up in the quarters ahead. The Monetary Authority of Singapore and Ministry of Trade and Industry said this today, adding that global oil prices remain high and volatile. Core inflation, which excludes accommodation and private transport, rose for the third straight month to 2.2% in August, up from 2% in July. It was driven by higher inflation for services, food, as well as retail and other goods. Overall inflation was 2.3% higher in August, up from 2.2% in July. Both accommodation and electricity and gas price inflation stayed unchanged, while private transport inflation eased. COE prices have fallen across all vehicle categories in the latest bidding exercise today. Category A premiums for smaller cars and less powerful electric vehicles fell 0.8% to almost $131,900 after hitting a record high earlier this month. Category B COEs for larger, more powerful cars fell 1.5% to $133,000. Open category premiums eased to $137,000, while motorcycle COEs dropped 2.8% to about $12,200. Commercial vehicle premiums also fell to about $92,100. Two workers have died after falling into the sea while moving cargo at Tuas Port. Port operator PSA Singapore said the incident happened at about 8:40 a.m. yesterday when the workers were loading and unloading cargo on ships. One of them was pronounced dead at the scene, the other later died in hospital. PSA said it's providing support to the families of the workers. Investigations into the incident are ongoing. Simba Telecom says it used mobile spectrum beyond limits allowed by Singapore's regulator, an issue that contributed to the collapse of its proposed $1.4 billion acquisition of M1. Its parent company, Tuas, says the unauthorized use of 4G spectrum was caused by hardware and software issues. The IMDA has yet to decide on what action to take, which could include fines or changes to Simba's license. The disclosure came as Tuas reported that its full-year net profit more than tripled to $26 million, helped by subscriber growth. Simba's active mobile services rose to nearly 1.5 million by the end of July. And finally, taxi operator ComfortDelGro will waive the commissions it takes on eligible trips for 2 days. The waiver will apply to trips made from Friday at noon to 11:59 a.m. on Sunday. This comes after a disruption last Tuesday to the mobile data terminals inside cabs that are used to take bookings and send information. ComfortDelGro takes a flat commission of between 70 cents and $1 for app-based bookings on Zig. It said the disruption last week was caused by a telco network outage.
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0: Good evening. Carol driving you home on a Wednesday, and hopefully some yummy food is waiting for you when you get there. And in the meantime, we've got some awesome tunes for you as well from Boyzone, Naughty by Nature, Pink, as well as Katie Lang. For now, though, let's kick things off with you, Rhythmix, and Here Comes the Rain Again.

0: Martin and Living La Vida Loca here on 1FM 91.3. How's it going on this midweek Wednesday? Carol with you. Now, in entertainment news, Dolly Parton may have passed, but her fashion legacy is alive and well. She saved enough outfits and accessories to fill an entire department store. Now, according to sources, Dolly kept a treasure trove of items from her career, from the shoes she wore for photo shoots to award show gowns and even jewelry from special appearances. And some of these pieces will be showcased at the Dolly's Life of Many Colors Museum, which is set to open on the third floor of the Dolly Parton's Songteller Hotel in Nashville. In other news, Taylor Swift will receive the inaugural Artist Director Awards at the 2026 MTV Video Music Awards. This new award celebrates artists who push boundaries in music video direction and visual storytelling. Now, Taylor's directional journey began in 2020 with a music video for her song, The Man, which snagged her Best Direction at that year's VMAs. She followed up with the acclaimed All Too Well, the short film, earning 3 VMAs and a Grammy for Best Music Video. And this year, she's a top contender with 11 nominations, including Video of the Year and Artist of the Year, showcasing her impressive range and creativity. Well, it looks like it's been a phenomenal year for Taylor Swift, and meanwhile, my idea of creativity involves watching a different show on Netflix.
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0: Look out for an accident on the TPE towards the SLE after Tampines Avenue 10. There is congestion till Avenue 7. We've also got faulty traffic lights at the junction of Punggol Road and the TPE slip road to Algang. Do drive safe.
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0: Katie Lang and Constant Craving here on 1FM 91.3. Good evening and welcome to the Escapade. Time for our daily joke. Now, today's joke is in the form of a story, so take a listen. Four brothers left home for college to become a lawyer, doctor, scientist, and entertainer. They all prospered and each one was able to give their elderly mom a special gift. Some years later, chatting after a wonderful dinner, they discussed the gifts that they gave their dear mother. The first said, "I had a big house built for mom." The second said, "I had a $100,000 theater built in the house." The third said, "I had my Mercedes dealer deliver her a car with a chauffeur." The fourth said, "Guys, listen to this. You know how mom loves reading the Bible and you know how she can't see very well? I sent her a parrot that can recite the entire Bible. It took 12 priests 20 years to teach him. I had to pledge to contribute $100,000 a year for 20 years, but it was worth it. Mom just has to name the chapter and verse and the parrot will recite it." Soon after, their mom sent out her thank you notes. She wrote, "John, the house you built is so huge. I live only in one room, but I have to clean the whole house. Thanks so much. James, you gave me a theater with Dolby sound. It could hold 50 people, but all my friends are dead. I've lost most of my hearing and I'm nearly blind. Thanks anyway. Adam, I'm too old to travel. I stay home. I have my groceries delivered, so I never use the Mercedes. A million thanks anyway. Dearest Melvin, you were the only son to have the good sense to give a little thought to your gift. The chicken was delicious."
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2: Good evening. These are your news headlines. I'm Timothy Low. Singapore may see higher prices in imported goods and services as inflation is likely to pick up in the quarters ahead. The Monetary Authority of Singapore and Ministry of Trade and Industry said this today, adding that global oil prices remain high and volatile. Core inflation, which excludes accommodation and private transport, rose for the third straight month to 2.2% in August, up from 2% in July. It was driven by higher inflation for services, food, as well as retail and other goods. Overall inflation was 2.3% higher in August, up from 2.2% in July. Both accommodation and electricity and gas price inflation stayed unchanged, while private transport inflation eased. COE prices have fallen across all vehicle categories in the latest bidding exercise today. Category A premiums for smaller cars and less powerful electric vehicles fell 0.8% to almost $131,900 after hitting a record high earlier this month. Category B COEs for larger, more powerful cars fell 1.5% to $133,000. Open category premiums eased to $137,000, while motorcycle COEs dropped 2.8% to about $12,200. Commercial vehicle premiums also fell to about $92,100. Two workers have died after falling into the sea while moving cargo at Tuas Port. Port operator PSA Singapore said the incident happened at about 8:40 a.m. yesterday when the workers were loading and unloading cargo on ships. One of them was pronounced dead at the scene, the other later died in hospital. PSA said it's providing support to the families of the workers. Investigations into the incident are ongoing. Simba Telecom says it used mobile spectrum beyond limits allowed by Singapore's regulator, an issue that contributed to the collapse of its proposed $1.4 billion acquisition of M1. Its parent company, Tuas, says the unauthorized use of 4G spectrum was caused by hardware and software issues. The IMDA has yet to decide on what action to take, which could include fines or changes to Simba's license. The disclosure came as Tuas reported that its full-year net profit more than tripled to $26 million, helped by subscriber growth. Simba's active mobile services rose to nearly 1.5 million by the end of July. And finally, taxi operator ComfortDelGro will waive the commissions it takes on eligible trips for 2 days. The waiver will apply to trips made from Friday at noon to 11:59 a.m. on Sunday. This comes after a disruption last Tuesday to the mobile data terminals inside cabs that are used to take bookings and send information. ComfortDelGro takes a flat commission of between 70 cents and $1 for app-based bookings on Zig. It said the disruption last week was caused by a telco network outage.
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3: Look out for a breakdown on the PIE towards Changi after Thompson Road. On Tampines Avenue 5 towards Avenue 2, look out for a breakdown. You want to avoid Lane 3. And on the TPE towards CSLE, heavy traffic between Punggol Road and Tampines Avenue 7.
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5: This has got to be the saddest day of my life. I called you here today for a bit of bad news. I won't be able to see you anymore because of my obligations and the ties that you have. We've been meeting here every day, and since this is our last day together, I want to hold you just one more time. When you turn and walk away, don't look back. I want to remember you just like this. Let's just kiss

0: Dave Volkey and Giorgio Moroder, and together in Electric Dreams here on 1FM 91.3. Good evening, Carol with you. Hey, if you're a big fan of Eileen Gu, the Olympic freestyle skiing champion, did you know that she is coming to Singapore on the 12th of October and speaking at SMU's KFF Inspiring Women Leadership Series? Now, it's actually her first speaking engagement in Singapore, and she'll be interviewed by SMU President Professor Lily Kong, talking about things like sport, leadership, ambition, and resilience. And if you're thinking, wait, how many Olympic medals does she have now? Well, she's a three-time Winter Olympic gold medalist. And after the 2026 Winter Olympics, she became the most decorated freestyle skier in Olympic history. And clearly, Singapore wants to hear what she has to say. Sign-ups filled up very quickly, and SMU has opened a wait list. So this isn't just about skiing. It's a chance to hear from a 23-year-old who has already competed at the highest level, graduated from Stanford, and built a huge global profile. And honestly, I think she could easily pack the Star Theatre for two nights at the very least. More details on the SMU website.
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0: Partly cloudy for the rest of tonight, and looking at tomorrow, to expect thundery showers over many areas in the late morning and early afternoon.
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0: Look out for a breakdown on the PIE towards Changi after Thompson Road. On Tampines Avenue 5 towards Avenue 2, look out for a breakdown. You want to avoid Lane 3. And on the TPE towards CSLE, heavy traffic between Punggol Road and Tampines Avenue 7.
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0: Survivor and Eye of the Tiger here on 1FM 91.3. And yes, you've survived the first half of the work week. So hang in there. The weekend is almost here. All that sugar is close to 8 o'clock. Time for me, Carol, to hand things over to Simon Lim. He is standing by and waiting to hang out with you all the way till midnight with music from Mike and the Mechanics, George Michael, as well as Christina Aguilera. So hang tight. He's coming up real soon. Meanwhile, enjoy the rest of your evening and I will speak to you tomorrow. Be well.
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0: Look out for a breakdown on the PIE towards Changi after Thompson Road. We've also got a breakdown on the AYE towards MCE after Yenching. On the TPE towards CSLE, traffic's heavy between Punggol Road and Tampines Avenue 7. And at the junction of Punggol Road and TPE Slip Road to Algang, look out for faulty traffic lights. Do drive safe.
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6: Good evening, I'm Joshua Vong, and these are your news headlines. Asian and European stocks rose today as oil prices fell for a sixth straight session. Oil prices are hovering near two-week lows amid easing fears of a major supply disruption from the Middle East. Brent crude was trading just below $100 a barrel this afternoon, while US crude stood at around $90. Prices have fallen as Gulf supplies improve and hopes grow for a diplomatic solution to the US-Israeli war on Iran. Iran has also offered to reopen the Strait of Hormuz within 7 days if Washington eases military pressure and lifts its blockade on Iranian ports. COE prices have fallen across all vehicle categories in the latest bidding exercise today. Cat A premiums for smaller cars and less powerful electric vehicles fell 0.8% to almost $131,900 after hitting a record high earlier this month. Cat B COEs for larger, more powerful cars fell 1.5% to $133,000. Open category premiums eased to $137,000, while motorcycle COEs dropped 2.8% to about $12,200. Commercial vehicle premiums also fell to about $92,100. A sales manager has been jailed for 3 months and 2 weeks after giving more than $52,000 in bribes to a former St. Joseph's Institution facilities manager. Renee Song, 54, admitted to paying Ng Chur Him between 2019 and 2022 to help her company secure more school contracts. Ng would tell her about upcoming projects and ask her to inflate quotations, with the markup paid to him in cash. Prosecutors said the agreement gave Song an unfair advantage over other vendors. Ng was jailed for more than a year in 2025. Air Canada will suspend its direct Vancouver to Singapore service from the 26th of January next year. The airline says the ultra-long-haul route has not met its business targets despite nearly 3 years of investment. It cited weaker commercial demand, the nearly 13,000-kilometre distance and higher fuel costs, which make such flights less efficient. Air Canada says it will redeploy aircraft to other markets. Passengers will still be able to connect between Singapore and Canada through codeshare partners, including Singapore Airlines and ANA. And finally, Star Wars fans now have another reason to head to Los Angeles. George Lucas has opened his long-awaited Museum of Narrative Art, a spaceship-like building packed with more than 30 galleries. Visitors are greeted by a Naboo starfighter from The Phantom Menace, but the collection goes well beyond a galaxy far, far away. It also features works by Banksy, Frida Kahlo, and Norman Rockwell, alongside comics and illustrations. Lucas says the museum is meant to be a people's temple of art.
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8: Good evening. It's Wednesday, the 23rd of September, and it's going to be a wonderful night so long as you try to rest and relax. And on this day in 1962, the television cartoon series The Jetsons premiered. The Jetsons was created by Hanna-Barbera. And on this day in 1994, the film The Shawshank Redemption was released. The movie starred Tim Robbins and Morgan Freeman. Coming up, find out where to spend your next holiday if you're seeking a less expensive vacation. In the meantime, turn up your radio to enjoy the music of Mike and the Mechanics.

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1: Britney Spears singing Lucky on 1FM 91.3, and that song was released as a single in the year 2000. And Y2K fashion is back in style. You know, quiet luxury is out of fashion. Y2K fashion with a touch of futurism is in. Now for spring summer 2027, Louis Vuitton will have silver coated jackets. And a silver jacket is best paired with a light blue to medium blue denim jeans. So you too can rock this look, yeah? Keep the look minimalist, simple yet stylish. I think that silver jacket can make you look trendy and in style, not over the hill, okay? I'm Simon Lim, and coming up, a superb throwback by Carole King.
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0: 1FM 91.3, and it's Alphaville with Forever Young. 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

0: 1FM 91.3, and you heard Lauren Woods sing Fallen, a song from the movie Pretty Woman, which starred Julia Roberts and Richard Gere. This is Simon, and speaking of Julia Roberts, you know she'll be starring in an upcoming thriller film titled Panic Carefully. This movie is directed by Sam Esmail, and Panic Carefully will star Julia Roberts, Elizabeth Olsen, and Eddie Redmayne. Panic Carefully is about the high-stakes hunt for a cyber terrorist. It's coming to cinemas in April of 2027.
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2: Good evening, and it's still the 23rd of September. Hey, if it's your birthday today, happy birthday. Today is also the birthday of Bruce Springsteen, who turned 77. And world-renowned Spanish singer Julio Iglesias celebrates his 83rd birthday today. I'm Simon, and coming up, a look at the movies. Meanwhile, turn up your car radio to thoroughly soak up the music of Roxette, a track titled It Must Have Been Love.
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3: This is Simon Lim, and if you enjoy animated films, watch The Violinist, which won the prestigious Crystal Award for a feature film at the Annecy International Animation Film Festival in France.
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3: The Violinist is co-directed by Irvin Hahn and Raul Garcia. It's a historical drama spanning 80 years, and the story follows two childhood friends in Singapore whose lives are forever altered by war, love, and the enduring power of music.
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0: 1FM 91.3, and it's the British pop band Go West, comprising of Peter Cox and Richard Drummey. And you heard their song called We Close Our Eyes. Hey, how are you doing tonight? Well, I wish you a smooth drive home. I'm Sam Lin, and coming up, it's a throwback to 1970. You know, you'll enjoy one of the greatest songs in music history, and it's titled Let It Be. It comes from the Beatles, and this song was written and sung by Paul McCartney. 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

0: 1FM 91.3, and a song titled Stuck With You. It's by Huey Lewis and the News, a number one song in the US in 1986. And did you know that the song Stuck With You is about a couple whose lives are so deeply connected that separation is more trouble than it's worth? And the song recognizes that the relationship has its ups and downs, and that a couple may consider giving up, but in the end, a couple will stay together. Hey, sometimes you'll discover a song, and it kind of sums up your life experience, doesn't it? Coming up, find out about a book that you should read if you're into botany.
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0: 1FM 91.3, that's Celine Dion and Barbara Streisand singing Tell Him, a song co-written by David Foster. This is Simon, and if you love plants, hey, you must read a book by Joey Santor, and it's titled Concrete Botany. Author Joey Santor says, modern civilization has scraped ecosystems bare and disrupted evolutionary balances. And in this book, Joey examines how plants adapt and thrive in human-altered urban environments. It's fascinating. And do you believe all of us can foster native ecology and biodiversity in our surroundings? Read this book, Concrete Botany by Joey Santor.
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2: Good evening. Hey, the night is young and it's still Wednesday, the 23rd of September. Now, did you know that on this day in 1962, the television cartoon series The Jetsons premiered? And The Jetsons was created by Hanna-Barbera. I love Hanna-Barbera cartoons, especially the Flintstones and the Smurfs. Remember? Such great childhood memories. Coming up, it's my Wanderlust segment. Meanwhile, time to enjoy the music of Tina Marie, and this is Lover Girl.

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0: From the year 2002, that's a song by the British-Norwegian boy band A1, and it's a track titled Caught in the Middle. This is Nice with Simon on 1FM 91.3, and this Friday, the 25th of September, is the official day for the Mid-Autumn Festival. 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

0: 1FM 91.3, and that's Amazed by the American country band Lone Star. This is Nicer Simon, and if you're thinking of venturing into starting an online retail store, hey, do explore selling activewear. 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Why? 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So design smart activewear that can be suitable for office wear and then transformed into gym wear. 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
1: 1FM and 91.3, that's Prince with an awesome hit titled Kiss, a number one hit on the US singles chart in 1986. I'm Simon, and speaking of Prince, did you know that there's gonna be a stage adaptation of the film Purple Rain on Broadway? And it opens on Broadway on the 12th of April 2027. The stage adaptation of the film Purple Rain next year will feature over 20 classic songs by Prince, including When Doves Cry, Let's Go Crazy, and I Would Die For You. Purple Rain will be staged at the Majestic Theater in the Theater District of Midtown Manhattan in New York City. 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
2: Hey, tomorrow is the 24th of September, and on this day in 1995, the television adaptation of Jane Austen's Pride and Prejudice made its debut. And you may recall watching Colin Firth in this TV series. Now, tomorrow is also the birthday of actor Kevin Sorbo, who's best remembered for starring in the television series Hercules, The Legendary Journeys. Kevin Sorbo will turn 68 tomorrow. Coming up, a look at the movies and a film set in Singapore. Meanwhile, here's Rex.

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2: This is Simon Lim, and if you enjoy animated films, watch The Violinist, which won the prestigious Crystal Award for a feature film at the Annecy International Animation Film Festival in France.
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0: 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This is Nice with Simon on 1FM 91.3, and how are you? Hey, did you get any mooncakes yet? This Friday, the 25th of September, will be the actual day to celebrate the Mid-Autumn Festival, so get your mooncakes and Chinese tea, yeah? Coming up, a throwback to 1978, and it's a song that Sting wrote for his band, The Police. Now, it's titled Roxanne, and you know what? I love the arrangement of this number. Stay tuned for it.
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0: 1FM 91.3, and it's Debbie Gibson with a smash hit from the 80s titled Shake Your Love. I'm Simon, and the official Mid-Autumn Festival celebration is this Friday, the 25th of September. 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

0: 1FM 91.3, and it's Firehouse with a hot ballad title here for you. And Firehouse is a band that was formed in 1984. This is Nicer Simon, and before I sign up for tonight, hey, just a gentle reminder to get your lanterns for the Mid-Autumn Festival celebrations. Well, enjoy displaying your lanterns at home, okay? And I think that the traditional cellophane paper lanterns are certainly very nostalgic. Well, on that note, this is Simon Lim saying good night and sweet dreams.
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0: let's have a look here. Okay, open up wide. Wow, there's a whole lot of stuff here. Happy news, health news, oh, food talk just around there. And oh, hey, where to go? An inspirational quote for the week too. That's quite a mouthful and a perfect fit for your Sunday morning.
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2: Good morning, I'm Joshua Vong, and these are your news headlines. Singapore may see higher prices in imported goods and services, as inflation is likely to pick up in the quarters ahead. The Monetary Authority of Singapore and Ministry of Trade and Industry said this yesterday, adding that global oil prices remain high and volatile. Core inflation, which excludes accommodation and private transport, rose for the third straight month to 2.2% in August, up from 2% in July. It was driven by higher inflation for services, food, as well as retail and other goods. Overall inflation was 2.3% higher in August, up from 2.2% in July. Both accommodation and electricity and gas prices inflation stayed unchanged, while private transport inflation eased. A penthouse linked to Singapore's $3 billion money laundering case went under the hammer yesterday, with a guy price of $25.3 million. The 42nd floor, four-bedroom unit at South Beach Residences was owned by suspect Su Yong Tan, who fled Singapore before the 2023 police raids. It's the most expensive of the 26 properties in the first batch being auctioned, as the government sells assets seized in the case. More than 80 properties will be sold in phases through mid-2027, with the proceeds going to the government's consolidated fund, which is the government's main account for public money. Air Canada will suspend its direct Vancouver to Singapore service from the 26th of January next year. The airline says the ultra-long-haul route has not met its business targets, despite nearly 3 years of investment. It cited weaker commercial demand, the nearly 13,000-kilometre distance, and high fuel costs, which make such flights less efficient. Air Canada says it will redeploy aircraft to other markets. Passengers will still be able to connect between Singapore and Canada through codeshare partners, including Singapore Airlines and ANA. A sales manager has been jailed for 3 months and 2 weeks after giving more than $52,000 in bribes to a former St. Joseph's Institution facilities manager. Renee Song, 54, admitted to paying Ung Chur Him between 2019 and 2022 to help her company secure more school contracts. Ung would tell her about upcoming projects and ask her to inflate quotations, with the markup paid to him in cash. Prosecutors said the arrangement gave Song an unfair advantage over other vendors. Ung was jailed for more than a year in 2025. And finally, a slice of China's famed Muakau Caves has landed in Singapore, complete with a 13-meter-long reclining Buddha. The Asian Civilizations Museum is bringing the UNESCO World Heritage Site to life in its new Sacred Caves exhibition, which opens on Friday. It features four full-scale replica caves, 22 paintings, and 47 original artifacts from Dunhuang, along with immersive displays. And getting the Buddha inside was no small feat. Its head alone weighs about 200 kilograms and took 12 men to carry upstairs. The exhibition runs until March 7th next year.
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2: We start at the Singapore Tennis Open, where world number 5 and French Open champion Mira Andreeva took just 72 minutes yesterday to win her round of 16 match. The 19-year-old beat Alexandra Sastovich of Belarus 6-2-6-2 in front of a packed OCBC Arena to reach the quarterfinals. Andreeva will next meet Canada's Leila Fernandez, who beat American Alicia Parks 6-4-6-3. Meanwhile, Maya Wolinska, Andreeva's opponent in the French Open final, crushed Alexandra Olenikova 6-love-6-1. She will next face defending champion Elise Mertens, who advanced after her opponent, two-time Grand Slam winner Barbora Krejcikova, withdrew because of a back injury. At the Asian Games, Japanese swimmer Shun Mitsugana has broken Joseph Schooling's Asian record for the men's 100m butterfly. He clocked 50.56 seconds in the final yesterday, cracking Schooling's mark of 51.04 seconds set at the 2018 Games. China's Xu Feng also went under Schooling's mark as he finished second in 50.73 seconds, while Japan's Katsuhiro Matsumoto was third in 51.36 seconds. Schooling, who retired in 2024, congratulated Mitsugana and said he's looking forward to how fast the Japanese and the next generation can go. And finally, former Manchester United midfielder Christian Eriksen has left Wolfsburg by mutual consent, just over 3 months after collapsing during Denmark's friendly with Ukraine. Eriksen had a contract with the German second-tier side until June next year, but said he would be returning to Denmark for treatment. The 34-year-old had previously suffered a cardiac arrest during Denmark's opening European Championship group match against Finland in 2021. Eriksen joined Wolfsburg as a free agent a year ago, scoring 3 goals and making 10 assists in 34 appearances. And that's your sports update. I'm Joshua Vong.
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3: It's going to be thundery showers over many areas for today, and temperatures will reach a high of 33. PSI reading wise, at the moment, it is the lowest in the north and the south areas at 66, and then followed by the central area for the first time only at 74. And in the east, it is 77, and the highest for now is in the west area at 81. All are within the moderate range.
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0: 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Good times, greatest hits.
5: Indeed, good morning. Why start your morning any other way but with us?
3: Hey, good morning!
5: And Lavi, the queens of your morning.
3: Uh-huh, I like that. Yes.
5: The queens of your morning drive to work, to school, wherever you're going. Thanks for hanging out with us. Hey, today's the 24th of September.
3: Yes, it is.
5: And did you know that it's World Wasp Day?
3: As in the insect?
5: Yes.
3: Wow.
5: You know, a lot of people are afraid and you're scared of wasps, but they're actually natural predators and pest controllers, and therefore they play a very important part in the ecological system that we have.
3: That is it. They're native to that particular region, because we have the invasive species for many countries, and it's really wrecking havoc on the honeybees community and situation.
5: Unfortunately, yes.
3: So I see now. Okay.
5: It's also World Maritime Day. It's a United Nations observance coordinated by the International Maritime Organization to highlight the importance of shipping safety, maritime security, and a marine environment.
3: I see.
5: That's cool. We don't want pirates, you know. Also today,
3: only if they're Jack Black, right? Then it's okay.
5: Yes, Jack Sparrow.
3: Ah, yes. Hey, sorry. Who's Jack Black? Not that guy. Sorry, Black. Yes, Jack Sparrow, you're right.
5: Yes.
3: But I also like Jack Black, so
5: Jack
3: yes.
5: Black's really funny.
3: Yes, he's funny.
5: Jack Sparrow is sexy.
3: Oh,
5: that's the difference.
3: Okay, right.
5: Remember Me Thursday is today as well. Global campaign bringing awareness to rescue animals waiting for their forever home.
3: That's wonderful.
5: So today, you know, if you're thinking about getting a pet, why not go to the shelters and foster some kittens?
3: Nice.
5: Or
3: nice.
5: Some doggies, puppies.
3: Yes.
5: Right. And also for birthdays, Mark Hamill. Does anybody know Mark Hamill? Luke Skywalker.
3: Yes.
5: Yes, why are you giving me that look?
3: No,
5: Ravi?
3: Why is it his birthday
5: it's
3: today?
5: His birthday today. Oh. Celebrating his birthday. Let's see, also Donald Glover.
3: I know Danny Glover.
5: That's his dad.
3: Oh, is it?
5: Childish Gambino is also known. That's his alter ego. Also Michael Douglas. Right, who doesn't know Michael Douglas?
3: Yes,
5: Wall Street, Basic Instinct. And also Catherine Zeta-Jones, his co-star. And one sometime wife, right, from before. Or is it still his wife?
3: Still wife, still married, wife. Yes.
5: With all these marriages in Hollywood dissolving, sometimes I'm like a bit confused. Anyway, also celebrating Will Smith's birthday. This is, of course, the actor and rapper, Fresh Prince of Bel-Air, Men in Black. Well, he is here starting things off, getting jiggy with it. Will Smith on this Thursday morning. How are you doing today?

0: WV with Right Here. Yes, it's Jules and Levy right here with you on the morning drive.
1: Hey.
0: Good morning. Woo-hoo. Okay, now as you sleepily get yourself off to work or getting ready for school, this is what happened overnight. In the world, well, Britain has become Thailand's top foreign monk.
1: Huh?
0: Yeah, real.
1: Say what?
0: Yeah, Britain, a Britain guy, a British guy, has okay. become Thailand's top foreign monk.
1: Wow.
0: Oh, amazing stuff.
1: I didn't know
0: that they had foreign monks.
1: Like, yeah, and then there's a ranking.
0: Yeah, who's number
1: two? How is it decided? Are you like, is it the amount of like alms that you managed to garner, or like how many people you've converted? How does it work?
0: What you can this? Read about it.
1: Yes, we should. Thank you. No, I've got a lot of questions.
0: Oh, well, you should read about it. Also, Home Team is using NVIDIA's latest AI chips to supercharge a public safety robot. So instead of having people go in and fight the chemical fires, all these hazardous jobs, they have like robots doing it now,
1: ooh,
0: which is good.
1: That's fantastic.
0: Very, very good stuff.
1: That's fantastic.
0: And also in an opinion section, Singapore's labour market has a new vulnerable group, the PMETs, as well as workers in their 50s, because the retrenchment rate has actually increased despite the fact that the economy grew.
1: Yep.
0: But retrenchment levels are going up.
1: Goodness,
0: yeah.
1: Goodness.
0: So okay. You can read all about it, as well as how did this Britain become the Thailand's top foreign monk?
1: Quick, pass me the article.
0: In the Straits Times today. You can get it right now.
1: Give
0: it.
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0: On the roads, accident on Pioneer Road North towards Pan Island Expressway. That's PIE. After Nanyang Crescent. Pioneer Road North is closed after Nanyang Crescent. Anything else, do let us know. 8855 0913. 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

0: It's the Sugar Babes on this Thursday morning. Hole in the head. But you don't need us like a hole in the head, but you need us because we help you get to work and school.
1: That's very good.
0: Am I confusing you?
1: No, it's not, because clarity is important. So, here in the morning drive, remember, great prizes to be had. Our discussion will take place at 8 o'clock today, okay? And there you will stand a chance to win for yourself this amazing prize, dining vouchers worth $300 from QT Singapore. And this will allow you to have a grand time during the QT's F1 activation. All the events for that weekend, you get to jump on board, okay? And what do they have in common that takes place at 7 o'clock? You might walk away with the Amici very adorable Halloween coffin bento set for four, and it's worth $150. We also have How Singaporean Are You in this hour, and if you can guess correctly, you can walk away with $150 worth of dining vouchers from Dallas Restaurant and Bar. Tell me,
0: Jules,
1: which of these three prizes would you want?
0: You know it already. Amici. The Amici Halloween bento box.
1: Have you seen it? It's adorable.
0: I haven't.
1: He's but very cute.
0: Just, the description of it is already killing me.
1: He is very cute. I show you. He's very cute. Okay. It's adorable. And you know what? The food that you find in it is also Halloween themed. And it just makes for, I think, quite an amusing and delightful meal. And it'll be tasty. It will be tasty.
0: Super cute.
1: Look at that coffin bento box. It's so cute.
0: Love it, love it, love it.
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3: Good morning, I'm Joshua Vong, and these are your news headlines. Singapore may see higher prices in imported goods and services, as inflation is likely to pick up in the quarters ahead. The Monetary Authority of Singapore and Ministry of Trade and Industry said this yesterday, adding that global oil prices remain high and volatile. Core inflation, which excludes accommodation and private transport, rose for the third straight month to 2.2% in August, up from 2% in July. It was driven by higher inflation for services, food, as well as retail and other goods. Overall inflation was 2.3% higher in August, up from 2.2% in July. Both accommodation and electricity and gas prices inflation stayed unchanged, while private transport inflation eased. A penthouse linked to Singapore's $3 billion money laundering case went under the hammer yesterday, with a guy price of $25.3 million. The 42nd floor, four-bedroom unit at South Beach Residences was owned by suspect Su Yong Tan, who fled Singapore before the 2023 police raids. It's the most expensive of the 26 properties in the first batch being auctioned, as the government sells assets seized in the case. More than 80 properties will be sold in phases through mid-2027, with the proceeds going to the government's consolidated fund, which is the government's main account for public money. Air Canada will suspend its direct Vancouver to Singapore service from the 26th of January next year. The airline says the ultra-long-haul route has not met its business targets, despite nearly 3 years of investment. It cited weaker commercial demand, the nearly 13,000-kilometer distance, and high fuel costs, which make such flights less efficient. Air Canada says it will redeploy aircraft to other markets. Passengers will still be able to connect between Singapore and Canada through codeshare partners, including Singapore Airlines and ANA. A sales manager has been jailed for 3 months and 2 weeks after giving more than $52,000 in bribes to a former St. Joseph's Institution facilities manager. Renee Song, 54, admitted to paying Ung Chur Him between 2019 and 2022 to help her company secure more school contracts. Ung would tell her about upcoming projects and ask her to inflate quotations, with the markup paid to him in cash. Prosecutors said the arrangement gave Song an unfair advantage over other vendors. Ung was jailed for more than a year in 2025. And finally, a slice of China's famed Muakau Caves has landed in Singapore, complete with a 13-meter-long reclining Buddha. The Asian Civilizations Museum is bringing the UNESCO World Heritage Site to life in its new Sacred Caves exhibition, which opens on Friday. It features 4 full-scale replica caves, 22 paintings, and 47 original artifacts from Dunhuang, along with immersive displays. And getting the Buddha inside was no small feat. Its head alone weighs about 200 kilograms and took 12 men to carry upstairs. The exhibition runs until March 7th next year.
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4: On the roads, accident on Pioneer Road North towards Pan Island Expressway, that's PIE, after Nanyang Crescent. Pioneer Road North is closed after Nanyang Crescent. Anything else, do let us know. 8855-0913. Remember, please do drive safe.
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1: Wake up and win!
2: Yep, right. It is time to wake up and win yourself some really good stuff from Dallas Restaurant and Bar. $150 worth of dining vouchers from these guys who give you succulent steaks. We've got schnitzel sundaes, drinks starting from 11 a.m. to midnight.
3: Wow.
2: And 1 a.m. on the weekends, of course, Friday, Saturday.
3: Wow.
2: Yeah. Schnitzel is just $17 plus. Yum, yum, yum. Do you like schnitzels? I love it.
3: You know what? Now you know where to go.
2: Panko crusted chicken breast, salad and fries. That's happening at Dallas at Boat Quay. And you want to find out more? Just head on down to dallas.sg. Now for this yummy meal in the making, what? How do we win this?
3: By proving how Singaporean are you? Okay, it's all about made in Singapore.
2: Okay.
3: Today's one is really, really interesting. I'm surprised that it was actually the first of its kind in the world. Okay, and the inventor actually modeled this after an actual place. As of today, besides art, you will also find a virtual cafe and toilet. Yes,
2: toilet.
3: Tell me,
2: okay, what's so special about this toilet? It needs a special mention. Yeah,
3: tell me, what am I talking about?
2: Virtual cafe and toilet
3: and art.
2: Art.
3: Yes.
2: Jill and I are just like, where do you have cafe and toilet?
3: So once
2: everywhere.
3: Again, no. So it's the first of its kind in the world,
2: right.
3: And the inventor modeled this after an actual place. As of today, you will find a virtual cafe and a toilet. Virtual toilet. How do you use it? No one knows. Tell me, what am I talking about?
2: Well, if you can figure this one out, because my mind is currently blank, you may win yourself the Dallas Restaurant and Bar. Well, text us your answers. You can WhatsApp us at 88550913 right now.
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3: It's going to be thundery showers over many areas for today, and temperatures will reach a high of 33. PSI reading wise, at the moment, it is the lowest in the north and the south areas at 66, and then followed by the central area for the first time only at 74. And in the east, it is 77, and the highest for now is in the west area at 81. All are within the moderate range.
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2: A blackout at the junction of Punggol Road, TPE Slip Road, headed towards Haugang. Do watch out and drive carefully if you're headed there. Also, accident still on Pioneer Road North, this one towards PIE after Nanyang Crescent. Pioneer Road North has been closed after Nanyang Crescent. So please be extremely careful, especially if you're driving out to the west. And let us know what else is on the roads for you. 88550913. And do remember, drive safe.
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0: See? I keep pointing out that it is a must. You cannot say the title. You have to sing it.
1: No other
0: way. If not, you're like, which Madonna song is that? Right?
1: La Isla Bonita. It just sounds
0: La
1: so flat.
0: Isla, yeah, Bonita. It's like, you're like, what is that? She did a Japanese song? What is that?
1: That's Bonito.
0: Bonita Flakes? Yeah, that's true.
1: Unless it's female fish flakes. Okay, never mind.
0: No, I think we're thinking too much about it. Okay, but I get you. Yes. Okay. Hey, how Singaporean are you? Stop distracting me, Jules. It's the first made in Singapore, okay? And it's the first of its kind in the world. And the inventor, a Singaporean, actually modeled this after an actual place. As of today, you will find a virtual cafe and a virtual toilet. Tell me, what am I talking about? Some guesses?
1: Well, yeah, today we had a mostly correct guesses with a few of your, like, pretty funny ones. The projector at Golden Mile Tower.
0: Okay, okay.
1: Is that right or wrong?
0: No, okay. Not the correct answer, but that's a great place.
1: How about this one? The Fluxus House Gallery.
0: Wow. No.
1: Correct? No?
0: No, it's not the correct answer.
1: Cafe Monel?
0: What is that? Now I'm Googling.
1: Okay.
0: Cafe
1: All right. Monel. I guess those did not pass master. Fail?
0: And somebody put a USD Cafe.
1: USD Cafe.
0: Yeah. And then another
1: USD?
0: Person.
1: USD? What is that?
0: I don't know.
1: US so dollar.
0: There is a cafe called USD Cafe.
1: Okay.
0: It is situated at 171 East Coast Road.
1: No, not that one, I guess.
0: Yeah, I know. It's virtual. It's virtual. This whole thing is virtual. Okay. And then someone texted in Dallas. I'm like, no la. Dallas not made in Singapore la. Made in the States. Yeah.
1: Maybe it's a Dallas cafe.
0: Well, we have a Dallas restaurant. Let's find out who has the correct answer.
2: Good morning.
0: Good morning, Shireen. Hey.
2: Woo! My favorite two girls.
1: Oh, you are our favorite fourth girl. Sorry, because Jill is our third girl.
0: Oh, yeah.
2: Oh, yeah. That's
1: right. How are you today?
2: I'm good.
1: Oh, you sound awfully good as well.
0: Okay, good.
2: Yeah, I'm surprised. My fat fingers can be the fastest.
0: Yes, look at that. Sometimes it's really just the odds, and today it is your day.
1: That's
0: to
1: right.
0: Answer the question and prove just how Singaporean you are. Are you ready?
2: Yes.
0: All right. It's the first of its kind in the world, and the inventor actually modeled this after an actual place. As of today, you will find a virtual cafe and a virtual toilet as well. Tell me, what am I talking about?
2: It's the Lin Hsin Hsin Art Museum.
0: Absolutely correct!
1: So brilliant.
0: Yes, the world's first virtual museum. Completely modeled after a real world museum. It even, at the point when it was first released, it had a live cyber graffiti wall and even a search engine. And from then on, it's just grown from strength to strength. Yes.
1: So that's amazing, Shireen. How did you know this?
2: I got to say, I Google that.
1: Oh, okay. You had a friend. You called your Mr. Google friend.
2: Who is this Lin Hsin Hsin?
1: Yeah, I know. I was completely blank, you know? I couldn't even guess anything. I was like, what?
0: I expected everyone to be able to Google it.
1: Well done, Shireen. Well, you bought yourself that $150 worth of dining vouchers from a Dallas restaurant and bar. You can go enjoy a steak or chicken and drinks. All because you had your Mr. Google friend and your fingers all quick and fast.
0: Yay!
1: Well done. Thank you so much. Well, thanks for tuning in as well to 1FM 91.3 and have yourself a great day, Shireen.
0: Okay, isn't that interesting? The world's very first virtual museum was actually created here in Singapore by IT inventor, digital artist, poet, and composer Lin Hsin Hsin. And she did this on April 19, way back in 1994.
1: Wow.
0: So very ahead of her time, okay? She's done a lot of... created a lot of art, digital art, contemporary art, with several breakthrough technologies. One of which that has actually won several awards was when she digitally created display.

0: and performed in real time on an Android smartphone.
1: Wow.
0: A particular art, yeah, an exhibit. So the Virtual Cafe is actually a contemporary art piece. And when you go to the website, which can be found at lhham.com.sg, lhham.com.sg. So the Virtual Cafe, make sure you click on the icon, okay? It brings you to a piece of art, and then there's a poem below it.
1: Wow!
0: And for the Virtual Toilet, it is also a contemporary piece of art. So it's not like you can, you know.
1: So the Virtual Toilet, does anybody go? And it's
0: you just go there to see the art, which is, you can recognize a toilet roll in the art. It's a contemporary piece. So you're like, ah, I see.
1: Very cool.
0: You know, virtual toilets are virtual.
1: Oh.
0: Did you guys have the expectations to pee or poop in it? No, right?
1: Do it virtually.
0: No.
1: That's what virtual means.
0: Yeah, so go and check it out for yourselves.
1: Amazing.
0: And yes, this was made in Singapore.
2: Maybe you'll have the feeling of going when you're virtually...
1: feeling your physical toilet.
0: Some people do have that need. So, Jill, you might be onto something. Go and check it out for yourselves
1: so
0: and then
1: Singaporean
0: see.
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1: Heavy traffic on the CTE towards AYE between Battle Road and Ang Mo Kio Avenue 5. Also watch out for a blackout at the junction of Punggol Road, TPE Slip Road headed towards Hougang. Accident still on the Pioneer Road North towards PIE after Nanyang Crescent. Pioneer Road North has been closed after Nanyang Crescent. If anything else, update us 8855-0913 and please do drive safe.
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3: Good morning, I'm Joshua Vong, and these are your news headlines. The government says it will work with designated online platforms to respond more quickly to victims of online harms. Law Minister Edwin Tong says the authorities will work towards shorter response times as platforms become more familiar with Singapore's new online safety framework. Platforms currently have between 6 and 48 hours to respond after being notified, depending on the type of harm. Straightforward cases, either involving intimate images shared without consent or child abuse material, require a response within 6 hours. Mr. Tong says speed is important because even an extra hour that harmful content remains online can matter. Meanwhile, Mr. Tong says the government also wants to make it easier for victims of online harms to seek action from online platforms. Victims currently have to download a notification form from the Law Ministry's website and send it to the platform concerned. The government wants these forms to be easily accessible on the platforms themselves and hopes major platforms can provide dedicated channels for victims to submit notices. The government is also looking at making it easier to serve legal documents on perpetrators or platforms overseas, with Mr. Tong saying being overseas should not put someone outside accountability. StarHub and Keppel have confirmed they are in talks over a potential deal involving M1, which could further consolidate Singapore's telecommunications sector. Both companies say discussions are ongoing, but stress there is no certainty of a deal. Keppel says it continues to explore consolidation opportunities involving M1, as it believes consolidation is needed for Singapore's telco sector. The talks followed the collapse in May of Simba's proposed $1.4 billion acquisition of M1's telco business. A deal between StarHub and M1 would reduce the number of mobile network operators in Singapore from 4 to 3. Moving to world news, Iran's President Masoud Pezeshkian says Iran will not surrender in its war with the US, but remains committed to diplomacy to end the conflict. Speaking at the United Nations General Assembly, Mr. Pezeshkian warned that the expansion of the war and permanent deployment of hostile fleets would not bring peace. He also said Iran could not be denied access to shipping through the Strait of Hormuz, while others continued to benefit from the waterway. The US delegation walked out as Mr. Pezeshkian began his speech. A day earlier, US President Donald Trump defended the war, saying it had prevented Iran from obtaining a nuclear weapon. And finally, in India, hundreds of students protested in New Delhi yesterday, demanding better safety for women, after a teenager said she had been gang-raped by 3 men at a park this week. Police say they shot and caught one suspect on Tuesday and are questioning 2 more, who were brothers. Protesters, most of them female, held placards and shouted slogans while marching on the streets yesterday evening. Sexual violence is a major issue across India, with over 80 rapes reported to police daily, according to national data.
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3: We start at the Singapore Tennis Open, where world number 5 and French Open champion Mira Andreeva took just 72 minutes yesterday to win her round of 16 match. The 19-year-old beat Alexandra Sastavich of Belarus 6-2, 6-2 in front of a packed OCBC Arena to reach the quarterfinals. Andreeva will next meet Canada's Leila Fernandez, who beat American Alicia Parks 6-4, 6-3. Meanwhile, Maya Wolinska, Andreeva's opponent in the French Open final, crushed Alexandra Olenikova 6-love, 6-1. She will next face defending champion Elise Mertens, who advanced after her opponent, two-time Grand Slam winner Barbora Krejcikova, withdrew because of a back injury. At the Asian Games, Japanese swimmer Shun Mitsugana has broken Joseph Schooling's Asian record for the men's 100m butterfly. He clocked 50.56 seconds in the final yesterday, cracking Schooling's mark of 51.04 seconds set at the 2018 Games. China's Xu Feng also went under Schooling's mark as he finished second in 50.73 seconds, while Japan's Katsuhiro Matsumoto was third in 51.36 seconds. Schooling, who retired in 2024, congratulated Mitsugana and said he's looking forward to how fast the Japanese and the next generation can go. And finally, former Manchester United midfielder Christian Eriksen has left Wolfsburg by mutual consent, just over 3 months after collapsing during Denmark's friendly with Ukraine. Eriksen had a contract with the German second-tier side until June next year, but said he would be returning to Denmark for treatment. The 34-year-old had previously suffered a cardiac arrest during Denmark's opening European Championship group match against Finland in 2021. Eriksen joined Wolfsburg as a free agent a year ago, scoring 3 goals and making 10 assists in 34 appearances. And that's your sports update. I'm Joshua Vaughn.
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1: Good morning. If you're headed off for work or school, Yes. Well, you got us for company. Aren't you lucky?
7: Super duper lucky.
1: Yeah, we're glad to be hanging out with you.
7: Jules, yes,
1: and Lavinia on the Morning Drive on 1FM all the way till 10 o'clock. And right now, I'm going to tell you some results.
7: Yes, indeed. Go for it.
1: Yesterday, we had a poll. Would you rather be stuck in your favorite movie or video game? I couldn't decide because mine is probably movie lah because I don't play video games.
7: Okay, same like some of our listeners who said like, oh, actually I don't really play video games. So
1: yeah, but you play right, Levy?
7: Yeah.
1: Did you manage to pick one?
7: I actually think I would go with movie though.
1: Really? Yeah. Anyone in particular?
7: I would love to be in Bridesmaid because it's super funny.
1: Okay.
7: And Kristen Wiig is like.
1: Yeah, she's really funny.
7: Yeah.
1: Yeah. Jill, did you pick one? Movie or video game?
8: I don't actually play a lot of video games.
7: Okay. Mm-hmm. So movie it is.
1: Do you have a favorite movie that you would love to be in?
8: But I think they're all cartoons.
1: That's fine. You can be a cartoon. Is it manga kind of thing?
8: No, it's like Ratatouille.
7: Hey, that's a good movie. At least we know the food's good.
8: Yeah.
1: And the rat's so cute. He's so cute.
8: Yes.
1: Okay, yeah. I was thinking I would want to be stuck in one of the original Supermans because I loved Christopher Reeve. And he was my biggest crush. Superman was my biggest crush. Wow. Played by Christopher Reeve for a really long time. Wow. So, you know, I'm a big fan of the strong jaw with the
7: dimples,
1: muscles.
7: The chin dimples.
1: Correct. So
7: that's your type.
1: That's right. And apparently a lot of people would rather that as well. Not Christopher Reeve, but be stuck in a favorite movie. 67% of you guys voted for that. So hey, all right, now on to today's one. Here's a tough one, right? I was thinking about this. Would you rather find true love or win the lottery? Would you rather find true love or win the lottery? Let us know. We're polling you. Let us know on our Instagram, 1FM913. Headed into the music now. Shania Twain, That Don't Impress Me Much.

0: Well, what does impress her then? Shania Twain, that don't impress me much.
1: Maybe true love. Maybe winning a lottery might impress her. We don't know.
2: Impress her,
1: we'll have to find out. But I wanted to mention this message that came in through our WhatsApp from James. Mm-hmm. And I think his son is going to be taking an English exam very soon. And he says, please wish Carlton to do his very, very best. His son, Carlton, all the best with English. You know what? As FD would always say, you know, you've done all the work. Now just go in there and just do your very, very best. Mm. And yeah, you know, everything else should work out.
0: Yeah. And you know what? You just have to do your best, and that's all anyone can ask from you.
1: Yay. So. I've got a few things to share about our poll. This is hilarious. Everyone is chiming in about it. You can chime in, guys, but have you voted?
0: That's yes, the question. Don't forget.
1: Head on over to our Instagram, okay? Matthew says, find true love, who won lottery. Ah, you see, covering all bases there. And then Keith says, lottery, because money equals many true loves. Ah!
0: Okay, so all these guys so far have been talking about money. So you see, guys, love don't impress them much.
1: No. Okay, Jen does say that win the lottery, of course. Mm-hmm. But for Sally, she says, for me, it will be true love. Together as a couple with love, we will conquer all obstacles and find wealth.
0: See, Sally, for a woman, true love is more important.
1: Ah, there you go. 1 FM, 91.3.

0: It's a wild world.
1: Wow, how wild is this world? Tell us all about it.
2: Okay, this story is not too crazy, but however, if you were to see the video of this whole thing play out, right, I tell you, it raises your heartbeat by like 10,000 times, okay? No, really. I was like, no, come on. So basically, there was this particular sort of like mountain race in China, all right? It happened this year. And the winner, okay, who was about to cross the finish line, right? Mm-hmm. He was running. And just before the finish line, right, they started playing the Chinese national anthem.
1: No!
2: Because, you know, he's obviously from China. And then, like, I think, I don't know if it's tradition, like, you know, if they realize that's the nationality of the person who will cross the finish line first, then they play their national. So I'm not sure.
1: Point, has he crossed the finish line?
2: No, he hasn't. That's why. So he stopped just before the finish line, right? Because the Chinese national anthem was playing, right? Yes. And this guy is really patriotic. So he's singing with gusto and everything. But you see, as a viewer, right, when I'm watching this video, right, you can see all the other competitors and they're getting closer. You're like, no, faster. Like, you know, like, just cross the damn line, you know. But this guy is like really into it. He's standing still, he's standing at attention, and he's singing. You see, Jules, you see for yourself. Jill, you see for yourself. See, he run. That's the finishing line. Then he just stopped.
1: Oh no!
2: And then in the background, right, you can see the other competitors, you know, inching close, right? And I tell you, I'm just like, wait, no! And then the next thing that happens, right, is the second runner up. First runner up. He comes out and you're like, no! Is he going to sneak past and like break through the finish line?
1: No, he stops right
2: by him. And he also stops. He stops by that guy's side and also stands still and starts singing the national anthem. But then you wonder, will the real drama happen when the national anthem is over? Then the second guy is like, ha! You know? But actually, it turned out that they were all very respectful of this winner, so they let him cross the
1: finish line. Wow, talk about sportsmanship.
2: Yeah, but I tell you, for that 20 seconds, my heart was really... And then there's more people coming in from the back, and then you wonder like, oh my goodness, are those people going to come into first and second place and beat those two guys who are patriotic? Oh, stop doing this, guys. Just run the race.
1: So the question is, Levy, what would you do if you were the runners behind?
2: Huh?
1: Would you run past? Or would you stop there?
2: I wouldn't. In the first place, I wouldn't even be in a marathon race. Hello, do you not know me well enough?
1: It's a virtual world, supposedly.
2: I might be there as like a spectator.
1: Hypothetically speaking.
2: I might be there as a spectator if we can drive to the finish line point.
1: Drive past.
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5: This is Simon Lim, and if you enjoy animated films, watch The Violinist, which won the prestigious Crystal Award for a feature film at the Annecy International Animation Film Festival in France.
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5: The Violinist is co-directed by Irvin Hahn and Raul Garcia. 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
7: You're right. 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
1: Accident on a PRE towards Changi after Bukit Timah Road. That on lane 1. Avoid it if you can. Also on a BKE towards PRE after Mandai Road. Heavy traffic building up slowly around the island. Drive safe. Accident still on a Pioneer Road North towards the PRE after Nanyang Crescent. Pioneer Road North has closed after Nanyang Crescent. Anything else, let us know at 8855-0913. Remember, please drive safe. And we've got a comment.
2: Yes, just wanted to share about the poll, which is hilarious. People are still going on about it. So Matthew is like, you know, they say true love finds you, so pick lottery. Also, Adrian says, must win the super big ang pao lottery because true love will come knocking faster that way. True love that, in many countries
1: then
2: works that way.
1: There will not be true love, Adrian.
2: No. It's all about perspectives, you know.
1: It's called money.
2: So I wanted to let Colin also texted in saying he wants to know how to get to the poll. So guys, basically you want to head to our 1FM Instagram page, which you can find at instagram.com/1FM913, and you click on the 1FM913 logo, the big round circle logo right at the top of the page. 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

0: It's Robbie Williams with Supreme.
1: I caught him in concert in my 20s.
0: Wow. Did you?
1: Awesome. I was in the
0: He's
1: front.
0: Really quite a performer.
1: Yes,
0: right?
1: He is. Yeah.
0: Like even when he was here for one of the previous F1 concerts, it was raining very heavily and he still took to the stage, gave it his all while he was getting drenched. I mean, that really is like world class sort of like professional.
1: And then like, to watch him in concert, you know, some people are just amazing to watch in concert.
0: Right.
1: And some people have great vocals, but the concert thing is not so great. But you know, the whole thing was amazing. Of course, I've never been to a Taylor Swift, so I cannot compare because I keep hearing that Taylor Swift is just amazing in concert.
0: Yes.
1: Maybe one day.
0: Yeah, I mean, I went for a previous concert before this big one that caused so much hoo ha, right? Mm. And she's a giver.
1: Yeah,
0: she's a giver. Okay.
1: All right.
0: Alrighty. Heads up, headlines. This is super interesting. It has to do with. Scams? Yes, fraudulent behavior. Okay.
1: Scam.
0: So in Tokyo, there was a phone shop in Tokyo that has spotted an iPhone 18 Pro box scam. So there was a secondhand smartphone, and you know, we do have those stores here. So I would suggest go to a trusted store, because at this particular Tokyo store, right, someone came in with these wanting to sell the iPhone 18 Pro, and it was actually like all sealed up. So what the shop actually did was quite clever. They've got this sort of like a magnetic strip. I don't know how this paper works, but basically they would run it over the box so they don't have to open it, right? And the magnetic strip would actually reflect, especially because you know the back of your phones has that magnetic what do they call it,
1: the ring thing,
0: so that you can see, like, this is tech people versus non-tech people. The ring thing right is a magnetic thing, right? So this particular like slip, it's as thin as a paper, and they just slide it across, and you can actually see the image of the magnet on the back of the phone actually forming on that strip of paper.
1: Oh wow!
0: So that kind of tells you that okay, this is a legit thing. You know, it's a proper phone.
1: At least as the ring thing.
0: Yeah,
1: there.
0: So ring thing. Yes, that's right. So it will now from here forth be known as the ring thing on your phone.
1: I think
0: so. This Tokyo shop, right? When they ran it over these boxes brought in by this person who wanted to sell them, the image didn't appear. So when they cut it open, right, they found that there were weights inside to actually mimic the weight of an iPhone 18 Pro.
1: Wow.
0: Yeah. So this is very scary. I think I do find that thankfully in Singapore, we do have a lot of trusted merchants, right? But the thing is that you never quite know. And I will admit that I take it for granted because, you know,
1: you definitely need to check it out and you need to get a phone that has a ring ting ting.
0: Ring ting ting, yeah.
1: It's the ultimate importance.
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6: Good morning. I'm Joshua Vong, and these are your news headlines. The government says it will work with designated online platforms to respond more quickly to victims of online harms. Law Minister Edwin Tong says the authorities will work towards shorter response times as platforms become more familiar with Singapore's new online safety framework. Platforms currently have between 6 and 48 hours to respond after being notified, depending on the type of harm. Straightforward cases, either involving intimate images shared without consent or child abuse material, require a response within 6 hours. Mr. Tong says speed is important because even an extra hour that harmful content remains online can matter. Meanwhile, Mr. Tong says the government also wants to make it easier for victims of online harms to seek action from online platforms. Victims currently have to download a notification form from the Law Ministry's website and send it to the platform concerned. The government wants these forms to be easily accessible on the platforms themselves and hopes major platforms can provide dedicated channels for victims to submit notices. The government is also looking at making it easier to serve legal documents on perpetrators or platforms overseas, with Mr. Tong saying being overseas should not put someone outside accountability. StarHub and Keppel have confirmed they are in talks over a potential deal involving M1, which could further consolidate Singapore's telecommunications sector. Both companies say discussions are ongoing, but stress there is no certainty of a deal. Keppel says it continues to explore consolidation opportunities involving M1, as it believes consolidation is needed for Singapore's telco sector. The talks followed the collapse in May of Simba's proposed $1.4 billion acquisition of M1's telco business. A deal between StarHub and M1 would reduce the number of mobile network operators in Singapore from 4 to 3. Moving to world news, Iran's President Masoud Pezeshkian says Iran will not surrender in its war with the US, but remains committed to diplomacy to end the conflict. Speaking at the United Nations General Assembly, Mr. Pezeshkian warned that the expansion of the war and permanent deployment of hostile fleets would not bring peace. He also said Iran could not be denied access to shipping through the Strait of Hormuz, while others continued to benefit from the waterway. The US delegation walked out as Mr. Pezeshkian began his speech. A day earlier, US President Donald Trump defended the war, saying it had prevented Iran from obtaining a nuclear weapon. And finally, in India, hundreds of students protested in New Delhi yesterday, demanding better safety for women, after a teenager said she had been gang-raped by 3 men at a park this week. Police say they shot and caught 1 suspect on Tuesday and are questioning 2 more, who were brothers. Protesters, most of them female, held placards and shouted slogans while marching on the streets yesterday evening. Sexual violence is a major issue across India, with over 80 rapes reported to police daily, according to national data.
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1: On the roads, there's heavy traffic building up around the island. Do drive safe. Accident on the BKE to watch out for towards PIE after Mandai Road, and also on Pioneer Road North towards PIE after Nanyang Crescent on lanes 2 and 3. Do avoid if you can. Anything else, let us know at 8855-0913, and please do drive safe.
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1: Well, the song is written by Boz Scaggs. It also became a hit for Frankie Valli in 1976. But this version is by Rita Coolidge. It was a top 10 hit for her in 1977. We're All Alone.

0: another throwback on 1FM 91.3. 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
1: What do they have in common?
2: 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This is the question today. Three things in common, right? What do you think they are? Number one, love. Number two, strings. Number three, net. These are the three things. What do they all have in common? Let us know. Text us right now at 8855-0913. Don't forget.
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3: It's going to be thundery showers over many areas for today, and temperatures will reach a high of 33. PSI reading wise, at the moment, it is the lowest in the north and the south areas at 66, and then followed by the central area for the first time only at 74. And in the east, it is 77, and the highest for now is in the west area at 81. All are within the moderate range.
4: 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It's easy to clean and is one of the quietest.
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2: On the roads, there's heavy traffic building up around the island. Do drive safe. Accident on the BKE to watch out for towards PIE after Mandai Road, and also on Pioneer Road North towards PIE after Nanyang Crescent on lanes 2 and 3. Do avoid if you can. Anything else, let us know at 8855-0913, and please do drive safe.
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Good times, greatest hits.

0: Three things we have in common.
1: All right. We have love, net, and strings.
0: Okay.
1: So we've been having like super answers. And this is the part I love about, you know, our listeners.
0: Yes.
1: They give us such fantastic answers.
0: Yes.
1: Right?
0: They're obviously having fun with it.
1: Yeah. Out of the realm of reality, you know, out of... you know, the left brain is working really hard.
0: I like it.
1: I love it.
0: I like lateral thinking.
1: Yes. Okay.
0: All right. So some of the guesses that have come in. Philip says they form a necklace. Mm-hmm. Pedro says things you can fall into. Sally says, my guess is matchmaking. Alice says web. Jonathan says Cupid. Michael says tension. And Adrian says tangled. As in like the movie? Like the movie, you know, the animation.
1: Animated movie.
0: Actually, okay. that kind of makes sense,
1: it's
0: isn't
1: bad.
0: It? Quite
1: That's
0: clever.
1: But where's the net? I don't remember a net in there. Strings are because she got tied up and then her hair can be like, you know. But anyway.
0: Makes me want to watch the movie again. All right.
1: Go watch it.
0: Honorary creative mentions.
1: All right. We have Tu Wei, who says, all the things one needs for a hot night exercise session. Tied up, wearing net leggings and a safety word.
0: Wow. Which gym you go to?
1: Please.
0: What exercise class is this? Wow, the safety word is I'm dying.
1: No, the safety word is love.
0: Oh, is
1: yeah.
0: it? Oh. No, because if it's an exercise thing, I was thinking like, oh, is this some sort of hardcore exercise?
1: Because you see,
0: thing?
1: Tied up with strings, wearing net leggings, and your safety word is love. Get
0: I
1: it?
0: Would just I think I would make it more apparent. Dying. Died. Died it.
1: And then things that bind all have knots in Andy, who says, Andy Tay, they're all associated with 50 Shades of Grey plus an additional one, duct tape.
0: Yes, more effective.
1: And Faisal says, red line of red thread, which I made into a beautiful netting to trap the love of my life. Oh my God. Can we just get that?
0: Okay, we need to find out who gave the correct answer.
2: Hi, Mommy.
1: Good morning.
0: Good morning, Joanna.
2: Good morning. How about boys?
0: All righty. So you have a chance to win a great prize. Shall we get to it? You need to tell us what these three things have in common.
1: All right. The three things are, Joanna, love, net, and strings. What do they have in common? Tell us.
2: Tennis!
0: Absolutely correct!
1: Yay!
2: Yay!
0: Woohoo!
2: I get the coffee set!
0: Yes! There are four boxes, okay? You don't even need to share with everyone. I mean, the hope is that you share with other people, but if you don't want to, it's okay, because I think the Halloween coffee, those are coffin bento boxes, there are a few designs.
1: Very good.
0: Very, very cute. Yeah.
2: Yummy.
0: Yes, the contents are yummy for sure. Now, this is pretty interesting because you actually have catered with Amici before, because Amici does really great catering and also personalizing it for different events, right? And then you shared this picture, which I think is absolutely cool. Why can't they make this a staple in all cake shops? It is a pop floss topped cheesecake that Amici did for you sometime back. During the COVID days. That's amazing.
1: Wow.
0: How did it taste?
2: So it's like, you know, sweet and salty.
0: Oh, so a very good combination. That's always winning,
2: and
0: right?
2: I so love it, you know?
0: Wow. So do you do that yourself now? You buy a cheesecake and you just tampa the pork floss on top? Because you like pork floss, right?
2: No, it's unforgettable. It's really unforgettable.
1: All
0: Awesome. So you know what? Yeah. It's nice that we're giving this prize to a true Amici fan. Congratulations, Joanna.
2: Thank you, 1FM. Thank you, Amici. Thank you.
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1: An accident on the PRE to watch out for. This one towards Changi at Clementi Avenue 6 exit. Also, vehicle breakdown on the KJE headed towards the direction of BKE before Sungai Tengah Road. Avoid lane 4 on the BKE, towards PRE after Mandai Road. There's an accident there to watch out for as well. Otherwise, heavy traffic is building up around the island as usual at this time of the day. 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
3: Good morning. I'm Joshua Vong, and these are your news headlines. COE prices have fallen across all vehicle categories in the latest bidding exercise. Cat A premiums for smaller cars and less powerful electric vehicles fell 0.8% to almost $131,900 after hitting a record high earlier this month. Cat B COEs for larger, more powerful cars fell 1.5% to $133,000.